0: new increases come in on the 1st of July, which is the same every year, which is 4.6%. And on average, that's going to increase the weekly rates by about $1.37 in Goulburn and about $1.06 in Mooloolin. Some of the farmland, which is larger, probably up to maybe $2.21 per week.
1: Congratulations to Diane Hurrell from Goulburn Base Hospital's maternity unit, who has been named Southern's 2026 Midwife of the Year. Di provides compassionate, respectful care to women and families across Goulburn and surrounds, and was nominated by her team, who described her as a generous mentor and a valued role model. And Federal Greens Senator David Shoebridge will be coming to Goulburn this weekend for an In Conversation event. As stated online, the event is an opportunity to meet the Senator, share your ideas and concerns, and learn more about the party, with a particular focus being put on the AUKUS submarine deal. He told GNFM he wants to engage in good conversations with locals.
2: Well, one of the first things we want to achieve when we go into a community and speak with them about something as complex, but, you know, which people have very strong opinions about, like AUKUS, is to literally hear from the community how they feel about Australia being signed on to this deal that is costing hundreds and hundreds of billions of dollars, and whether or not they believe the hype.
1: It's happening at the Workers Club on June 28 from 6 p.m. to 7:30. Checking sport, the Brumbies Super W side has gone down to the Drua in Fiji despite a strong effort overseas. A first-half hat-trick to Ash Bishop had the game locked at 20-all at half-time, but the Drua found their edge in the second half to finish the game 42-25. Brumbies captain Sioka Pesi Palu says it's always hard to win in Fiji. That's the latest GNFM local news. If you have a local news lead, go to gnfm.com.au and click local news. I'm Caitlin Lewis.
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4: Cloudy, looking at some southwesterly winds, 20 kilometres an hour. They should lighten up early this afternoon. We're down to 3 degrees overnight. Tomorrow, we're looking cloudy. Some morning fog, light winds 11. Wednesday morning, frost ahead of a sunny 14. And Thursday, back into the cloudy conditions. Some morning fog, some possible showers in the afternoon. A top around 12 degrees.
3: 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Now, Dixie with another 30-minute music marathon.

Working our way through another 30-minute music marathon. Welcome to your Monday. Great to have your company. How was your weekend? Stick around, the Police, as well as some Annie Lennox and Al Green right now. This one, out of the 90s, it's Amy Grant, forever classic, GNFM.

from the movie Scrooged. That is Annie Lennox and Al Green together, putting a bit of love out into the atmosphere for the classic GNFM 107.7. Turning up the Mac right now.

0: 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Hi there, it's Dixie. Great to have your company back in the hot seat again. Hopefully you had a very nice weekend. You did it doing stuff in and around the region. We are looking partly cloudy today. Some fog still hanging around in some parts. Yeah, we're down to 3 degrees overnight, so not too bad today. Tomorrow, some early fog ahead of some light westerly winds, a cloudy top, cooler. Tomorrow, a top around 11 degrees, sunny and 14 Wednesday, Thursday at the stage. Looking at some morning fog ahead of a cloudy top around 12 degrees.
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All night long. Yeah, some Lionel on the way.

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3: From the Capital Radio Newsroom, good morning, I'm James Wybrow. The opposition argues higher interest rates is making housing less affordable as auction rates slump to their lowest level in years. The Liberals argue the Albanese government has failed to deal with inflation and that's dragging real wages down. The party claims uncertainty over a suite of tax changes is also dampening the property market. Opposition leader Angus Taylor says economic mismanagement is to blame for the problems the country finds itself in.
4: The most important way you can make it more affordable to buy a home is get interest rates down and real incomes up. And this government doesn't understand that. It's given up on those things. That's how you make housing more affordable in this country. But they've lost the plot. They've simply lost the plot.
3: In other news, the largest cocaine seizure in Australian history has been made in Sydney's northwest. The AFP says the drugs were hidden beneath the false floors of shipping containers at Londonderry. The cocaine has an estimated street value of $816 million. The tourism industry believes an extension of the fuel excise will provide certainty for regional operators during the winter school holidays. The federal government is introducing legislation this week to keep the temporary fuel relief measure until the 2nd of August. The discount is being reduced to 16 cents per litre rather than 32. Tourism and Transport Forum Chief Executive Margie Osmond says it means families can still make their snow trips.
5: The only way you can get to the snowfields really is to drive. Look, 68% of people said that if the fuel prices went up again, they wouldn't be taking that drive.
3: Also making news, Australians are being urged to get their annual flu shot following the detection of the H5N1 strain of bird flu in Western Australia. Scientists are examining what they say is a slim chance the strain could mutate to better infect humans. And a new report shows 4 in 5 Australians have experienced at least one problem with digital services in the last 12 months. The Telecommunication Ombudsman says 2 in 5 people never lodge a complaint about the issues they are facing. Uruguay and Cabo Verde have tied 2-2 at a World Cup showstopper in Miami. The Blue Sharks scored their first World Cup goal and earned their first ever point to sit third in Group H. Egypt and New Zealand are just kicking off today's final match. In the NRL, Sydney fans are celebrating a Roosters masterclass at Allianz Stadium after downing the Sharks 27-8 in Round 16. Winger Mark Nwangwuniwase starring for the home side, bagging 2 tries just days after his Blues Origin debut. Coach Trent Robinson also praising his team's defence after Cronulla took more than half an hour to get inside the Chooks 20.
6: The consistency of our movement, I think we went 55 plays to start the game. I think we had a couple of short ones and then we went 22 plays into our try.
3: Wins also for the Storm and Warriors. That's the latest news update from the Capital Radio Newsroom. I'm James Wybrow.
7: Continuing with GNFM local news, thanks to John Douglas, Priceline Pharmacy. I'm Caitlin Lewis. Goulburn Mulwarrie Council will be getting a pay rise after a vote at last week's June ordinary meeting. Councillors and mayors will see a 3.7% rise in fees from July 1st. Mayor Nina Dillon told GNFM the amount isn't cited by the council.
8: The council increases have been set by the Remuneration Tribunal. Councillors have to vote for their own pay rise. The Remuneration Tribunal has set the increase at 3.7%, which works out to be $859 per councillor across for each of the 9 councillors, and in total for the year that comes to $9,565.
7: From tomorrow for one day, Telstra will be shutting down the Goulburn site for OH&S purposes. These third-party works will result in a reduction of Telstra coverage between 7am and 5pm. For more information, visit telstra.com/outages. The opposition leader maintains capital gains tax changes outlined in the federal budget should be axed entirely. Labor has decided to wind back some of its plans following voter backlash. Small businesses with a turnover of up to $10 million will be able to keep the 50% CGT discount, and startups will get extra concessions. Goulburn-based MP Angus Taylor says the taxes are a punishment on aspiration.
9: They're imposing a ceiling on ambition and aspiration, and we need them axed, and I've said that from the start.
7: Goulburn locals can now have their say on Council's recycled water policy. The newly established recycled water policy is now on public exhibition, and Council is inviting the community to provide feedback. Submissions are open until close of business July 14, 2026. Also making news today, congratulations to dietitian Kylie Langbein, acting head of department at Goulburn Base Hospital, Southern's 2026 Allied Health Professional of the Year. Checking sport now, the Melbourne Storm beat the Canberra Raiders 42-20 in Melbourne last night. Raiders coach Ricky Stewart says they gave away too many penalties in the second half. That's the latest GNFM local news. If you have a local news lead, go to gnfm.com.au and click local news. I'm Caitlin Lewis.
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10: Cloudy, looking at some southwesterly winds, 20 kilometres an hour. They should lighten up early this afternoon. We're down to 3 degrees overnight tomorrow. We're looking cloudy. Some morning fog light. Winds 11. Wednesday morning frost ahead of a sunny 14. And Thursday back into the cloudy conditions. Some morning fog. Some possible showers in the afternoon. A top around 12 degrees.
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Well done to Nadine, picking up our Superstar Experience prize valued at nearly $10,000. Thanks, of course, to Goulburn Toyota. 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

0: B52s get to wrap up this world-famous 30-minute music marathon. Welcome to Monday, nearly afternoon. Yes, every song we play is one closer to ticking over to midday. And we are looking at a very nice day today. Well, the Bureau says we're looking cloudy. We're looking at some light winds. Could be showering. Yeah, think of that. Partly cloudy again. Tomorrow, a top rate about 11 degrees. More of the same on Wednesday, mostly sunny, 14. Cloudy at this stage on Thursday, top rate about 12 degrees. Don't go anywhere. In minutes, the Cutting Crew. We'll get that on for you next. For the classic GNFM.
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0: One station has all the hits after midday. That's right here for the classic GNFM 107.7. That is it for your Monday morning. Get ready for your afternoon and particularly lunch. This is on the way. Things get a little bit of sweet after midday with the Verve. Plus, Thelma did it first, but the Communards made it their own. And this one from the Purple One, Prince. It all begins in minutes.
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4: From the Capital Radio Newsroom, good afternoon, I'm James Wybrow. One Nation leader Pauline Hanson has been given extra security amid concerns for her safety, that of her staff and the public. As support for Senator Hanson continues to grow, there are fears she could be deliberately targeted. The One Nation leader has been urging the Prime Minister to increase federal police presence around her. Her Chief of Staff, James Ashby, says the party should not have to beg for it.
5: I think it's only fair if the Prime Minister thinks it's good enough for him to get personal security in the way of the AFP. I think it's only fair Pauline Hanson is afforded it as well. No one in a political position should have their life put at risk by, you know, the odd crazy or mentally unstable person out there.
4: Meanwhile, a record investment in school infrastructure will be centrepiece of the New South Wales government's third budget being handed down tomorrow. Labor's budget includes a $700 million cash splash to deliver five new schools in Sydney's southwest. Education Minister Prue Carr says access to quality education should be within reach for every child across the state.
6: Everyone I meet in new communities says, why can't we build schools as the homes are going up? This government is actually finally doing that because this government believes in public education.
4: State Treasurer Daniel Mookey is describing the budget as disciplined, but says it will contain cost of living relief. In other news, Australians are being urged not to rush their tax returns as tax time rolls around. The ATO warns rushing to lodge returns can lead to delays and amendments being made. Assistant Commissioner Anita Challen says getting in first doesn't mean a faster refund.
7: Taxpayers who lodge before pre-fill is available were more than twice as likely to make a mistake. And last financial year, the ATO corrected more than 140,000 individual tax returns.
4: Also making news, the family of Coogee shark attack victim Leah Stewart expect her to remain critical but stable in hospital for some time. In a statement, Leah's loved ones say there is a long road ahead. They say they will no longer be giving interviews to media and will post updates on Leah's progress as appropriate on the fundraising page. And scientists are examining what they say is a slim chance of the H5N1 strain of bird flu mutating to better infect humans. They are urging all Australians to get their annual influenza shot after the highly pathogenic strain of the virus was detected in Western Australia. Cabo Verde and Uruguay have played out a 2-2 draw in a World Cup showstopper in Miami. Uruguay edged ahead 2-1 at half-time, but an early second goal from Blue Shark Helio Varela saved them from the jaws of defeat. Earlier, Spain beat Saudi Arabia 4-0, while Belgium and Iran finished nil-all. And hopes of a Blues origin return for Latrell Mitchell are on thin ice. The Rabbitohs star was seen leaving training early this morning, nursing a back injury. That's the latest news update from the Capital Radio Newsroom. I'm James Wybrow.
8: Continuing with GNFM local news, thanks to John Douglas, Priceline Pharmacy. I'm Caitlin Lewis. Goulburn Mulwarrie Council Mayor Nina Dillon says there are hardship programs available for locals doing it tough financially. It comes after last week's June ordinary meeting voted on rate rises across the region, which would see an average weekly increase of $1.37 in Goulburn, $1.06 in Maroolan, $1.17 in other villages and non-farmland properties, and $2.21 for farmland properties. Mayor Dillon told GNFM there is support available.
9: So we do have a hardship policy. So if people are finding it difficult to meet their obligations, please come and apply under the hardship policy. We can give you a little bit longer time to pay it or pay it off weekly or come to some arrangement. We're encouraging people who are in financial difficulties to come along and talk to us.
8: The Goulburn Workers Club will be hosting an in-conversation event with Federal Greens Senator David Shoebridge this Saturday. The event is an opportunity to meet the Senator, share their ideas and concerns and learn more about the party, with a focus being put on the AUKUS submarine deal. It's happening at the Workers Club on June 28 from 6pm to 7:30pm. The Senator told GNFM regional towns care more about other issues than AUKUS.
10: You go to a country town and one of the first things they say is, gee, we'd like some more money for the hospital, or we'd like some more resources so that our TAFE can be better. And then when they get told by the politicians, there's no money for your hospital or for your TAFE, but by the way, we're going to blow $400 billion on nuclear submarines, you know, it tends to become a local issue.
8: And Diane Hurrell from Goulburn Base Hospital has been named the Southern 2026 Midwife of the Year. Di was nominated by her team, who described her as a generous mentor and a valued role model. Checking sport, a valiant Brumbies women's side has gone down to the Fijian Drua 42-25 in a game of two halves. Scores were level heading into the break thanks to an Ash Bishop hat trick, but the Brums couldn't hold out a rampaging second half Drua, who are yet to lose a game in Fiji. Brumbies captain Sioka Pesi Palu told Stan Sport there's room for improvement. That's the latest GNFM local news. If you have a local news lead, go to gnfm.com.au and click local news. I'm Caitlin Lewis.
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8: The cheapest unleaded 91 in Goulburn is at the Metro on Braidwood Road, selling at $1.51 a litre. Cheapest diesel is again at the Metro on Braidwood Road, with 1 litre going for $1.69.
3: GNFM Goulburn local weather. 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
11: Cloudy, looking at some southwesterly winds, 20 kilometres an hour. They should lighten up early this afternoon. We're down to 3 degrees overnight. Tomorrow, we're looking cloudy. Some morning fog light. Winds 11. Wednesday morning, frost ahead of a sunny 14. And Thursday, back into the cloudy conditions. Some morning fog. Some possible showers in the afternoon. A top around 12 degrees.
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This is the home of the 30-minute music marathon for a classic GLFM 107.7. Hello there. Dixie, my company, through until 3. Climby Fisher right after this.

0: this. When love gets in the way, it changes everything. Forever Classic GNFM 107.7. Hello there. It is Dixie, my company, through until 3. Great to have yours as well. Looks as though we're in the company of some fairly cloudy conditions. Fairly cool overnight. Temperatures down to 3 overnight. Still chasing 13 today. We're looking at a few light winds tomorrow. Partly cloudy, some morning fog. Top of 11. Morning frost ahead of a sunny Wednesday. That sounds pleasant. Top around 14 and cloudy, some morning fog, light winds on Thursday. A top around about 12 degrees. In minutes, some ZZ Top. We'll get that on for you next. 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
6: Hello. The warmer weather is

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4: From the Capital Radio Newsroom, I'm Alex Stockerty. The opposition says Labor's tax changes are pushing down auction rates to their lowest level in years. Latest data shows clearance rates have dropped below 50% for the first time since the pandemic. Legislation to rein in capital gains tax and negative gearing is expected to pass over the next fortnight. Deputy Liberal Leader Jane Hume says the government's changes are damaging confidence.
5: These auction clearance rates are demonstrative of the uncertainty that Labor's policies have infected the real estate markets in. No wonder people aren't selling. They're choosing not to sell.
4: The tourism industry believes an extension of the fuel excise will provide certainty for regional operators during the winter school holidays. The federal government is introducing legislation this week to keep the temporary fuel relief measure until the 2nd of August. The discount is being reduced to 16 cents per litre rather than 32. Tourism and Transport Forum Chief Executive Margie Osmond says it means many families can still make their snow trip.
6: The only way you can get to the snowfields really is to drive. Look, 68% of people said that if the fuel prices went up again, they wouldn't be taking that drive.
4: A new report shows 4 in 5 Australians have experienced at least one problem with digital services in the last 12 months. The Telecommunication Ombudsman says 2 in 5 people never lodge a complaint about the issues they're facing. Australians are being urged not to rush their returns as tax time rolls around. The ATO warns rushing to lodge returns can lead to delays and amendments being made. Assistant Commissioner Anita Challen says getting in first doesn't mean a faster refund.
7: Taxpayers who lodged before pre-fill is available were more than twice as likely to make a mistake. And last financial year, the ATO corrected more than 140,000 individual tax returns.
4: Australia's auction clearance rates have fallen below 50% for the first time since 2020. The preliminary clearance rate dropped to 47% across the capital cities. Property company Cotality says that number could be revised further down. Iranian negotiators have suspended peace talks with the United States in protest over threats made by the US president. And the AFP has seized 2.7 tonnes of cocaine from a property in Sydney's northwest. Two men have been charged. Checking sport, and Cabo Verde and Uruguay have played out a 2-2 draw in a World Cup showstopper in Miami. Hopes of a Blues origin return for Latrell Mitchell are on thin ice. The Rabbitohs star was seen leaving training early this morning, nursing a back injury. In other rugby league news, Sydney fans are celebrating a Roosters masterclass at Allianz Stadium after downing the Sharks 27-8 in round 16. And American golfer Wyndham Clark has taken out the US Open at Shinnecock. That's the latest news update from the Capital Radio Newsroom.
8: Continuing with GNFM local news, thanks to John Douglas, Priceline Pharmacy. I'm Caitlin Lewis. Goulburn Mulwarrie Council has voted to give themselves a 3.7% pay rise as set by the Remuneration Tribunal. Councilmayor Nina Dillon told GNFM some councillors voted no to the proposal.
9: So it comes down to people's individual circumstances. If they've got external jobs, then they may be financially secure without relying on the councillor fee. It could be that, for whatever reason, that they feel that they would rather not take the increase. So two councillors did vote against it, and that was Councillor Shepherd, and same with Councillor Omani.
8: Telstra has given the heads up to Goulburn locals it will be shutting down its Goulburn site tomorrow for OH&S purposes. The works will result in a reduction of Telstra coverage between 7am and 5pm. For more information, you can visit telstra.com/outages. The opposition claims the federal government does not have the right to determine what constitutes an innovative business. As part of Labor's tax backflip, startup companies will be given extra capital gains tax concessions. The government says it's still consulting on the details of who would be eligible, and there have been positive feedback from the Representative Tech Council. Liberal leader and Goulburn-based MP Angus Taylor argues the budget has been botched.
10: They're going to tell us which businesses in this country are innovative. They're going to decide that. I tell you what, the small business people in there a moment ago have got a different view on that. They all innovate. The lot of them. Every single one of them.
8: Also making news today, Goulburn Council's recycled water policy is now on public exhibition and locals can have their say. Submissions are open until close of business July 14, 2026. Checking local sport now, the results at the Goulburn Golf Club on Saturday. 66 players contested a Medley par competition. A-grade winner was Jake Mitchell with plus four from Charlie McDonald with plus one on a countback. B-grade went to Reg Gooch with plus five from Chris Baxter with plus four. C-grade winner was Hayden Martin with minus one from Mark Whitehead with minus two. That's the latest GNFM local news. 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I'm Caitlin Lewis.
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11: Cloudy, looking at some southwesterly winds, 20 kilometres an hour. They should lighten up early this afternoon. We're down to 3 degrees overnight. Tomorrow, we're looking cloudy. Some morning fog light. Winds 11. Wednesday morning frost ahead of a sunny 14. And Thursday, back into the cloudy conditions. Some morning fog. Some possible showers in the afternoon. A top around 12 degrees.
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Hero Forever Classic, GNFM 107.7. Got the Bee Gees on the way after this. It's the Moving Pictures.

0: the brothers Gibb dancing their way through a 30-minute music marathon. Glad you could be a part of it. From a classic GNFM 107.7, very soon we'll take a look at what is making the GNFM events calendar. But right now, I'm going to tell you, we're looking cloudy. We're looking all right, considering we're in the middle of winter and we've just gone past the winter solstice, the shortest day of the year, daylight. Wise? Down to 3 degrees overnight tomorrow. Cloudy conditions, some morning fog, light winds. Top around 11 degrees, some morning frost ahead of a sunny 14 Wednesday. And the tail of the tape for Thursday sees cloudy conditions, some morning fog, possible showers and 12 degrees.
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0: 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None the richer. Simrick Springfield. And this one from EJ, Minutes Away.
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8: From the Capital Radio Newsroom, I'm Alex Stockerty. The opposition argues higher interest rates is making housing less affordable as auction rates slump to their lowest level in years. The Liberals argue the Albanese government has failed to deal with inflation and that's dragging real wages down. The party claims uncertainty over a suite of tax changes is also dampening the property market. Opposition leader Angus Taylor says economic mismanagement is to blame for the problems the country finds itself in.
9: The most important way you can make it more affordable to buy a home is get interest rates down and real incomes up. And this government doesn't understand that. It's given up on those things. That's how you make housing more affordable in this country. But they've lost the plot. They've simply lost the plot.
8: The largest haul of cocaine seized in Australia has been uncovered in Sydney's northwest. Federal police say they found 2.7 tonnes of the drug buried beneath shipping containers at a property in Londonderry after arriving on a cargo ship in Queensland. Criminologist and former detective Dr. Terry Goldsworthy is told today Australia is a key target for offshore drug rings.
10: In terms of cocaine, we pay anywhere between 300 to 350 for a gram. That is substantially higher than prices in North America and Europe, so we are attractive to those groups. And what you see is the transnational organised crime groups come together and form loose affiliations and networks with local crime groups.
8: A teenage boy is due to face a Queensland court charged over a violent assault that left another teenager fighting for life. A 15-year-old boy was airlifted to hospital on Saturday following an altercation with the 16-year-old at Mount Isa. Australians are being urged to get their annual flu shot following the detection of the H5N1 strain of bird flu in WA. Scientists are examining what they say is a slim chance the strain could mutate to better infect humans. The UK could install its seventh Prime Minister in a decade, as expectation grows that Labour leader Sir Keir Starmer will resign within days. Pressure is growing within the party for him to step down, following a decisive by-election win by rival Andy Burnham. British political reporter Christopher Hope says polling shows the British PM is deeply unpopular with voters.
11: I think time's run out for Keir Starmer. He can't really connect. For many critics, he's a black and white politician in a technicolor age. He can't really, it seems, find a way of communicating.
8: And more than 3,000 people have braved the cold to welcome the winter solstice in Hobart's River Derwent. Checking sport, and at the World Cup, Uruguay and Cabo Verde have had to settle for a 2-2 draw. Earlier, Spain defeated Saudi Arabia 4-0. Belgium and Iran drew 0-0. Australia is celebrating a whitewash over Bangladesh in the men's T20 series, winning Game 3 by 7 wickets. And today's surf has been called off at the Rio Pro. That's the latest news update from the Capital Radio newsroom.
12: Continuing with GNFM local news, thanks to John Douglas Priceline Pharmacy, I'm Caitlin Lewis. Goulburn-Mulwarrie Council have approved a rate increase at its June ordinary meeting, seeing costs go up for Goulburn households. Goulburn Mayor Nina Dillon told GNFM all increases have been set by IPART.
13: So all of the new increases come in on the 1st of July, which is the same every year, which is 4.6%. And on average, that's going to increase the weekly rates by about $1.37 in Goulburn and about $1.06 in Mooloolin. Some of the farmland, which is larger properties, is up to maybe $2.21 per week.
12: Congratulations to Diane Hurrell from Goulburn Base Hospital's maternity unit, who has been named Southern's 2026 Midwife of the Year. Di provides compassionate, respectful care to women and families across Goulburn and surrounds and was nominated by her team, who described her as a generous mentor and a valued role model. And Federal Greens Senator David Shoebridge will be coming to Goulburn this weekend for an in-conversation event. As stated online, the event is an opportunity to meet the Senator, share your ideas and concerns and learn more about the party, with a particular focus being put on the AUKUS submarine deal. He told GNFM he wants to engage in good conversations with locals.
14: Well, one of the first things we want to achieve when we go into a community and speak with them about something as complex, but, you know, which people have very strong opinions about, like AUKUS, is to literally hear from the community how they feel about Australia being signed on to this deal that is costing hundreds and hundreds of billions of dollars, and whether or not they believe the hype.
12: It's happening at the Workers Club on June 28 from 6pm to 7:30. Checking sport, the Brumbies Super W side has gone down to the Drua in Fiji despite a strong effort overseas. A first-half hat-trick to Ash Bishop had the game locked at 20-all at half-time, but the Drua found their edge in the second half to finish the game 42-25. Brumbies captain Sioka Pesi Palu says it's always hard to win in Fiji. That's the latest GNFM local news. If you have a local news lead, go to gnfm.com.au and click local news. I'm Caitlin Lewis.
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0: cloudy, looking at some southwesterly winds, 20 kilometres an hour. They should lighten up early this afternoon. We're down to 3 degrees overnight. Tomorrow, we're looking cloudy. Some morning fog light. Winds 11. Wednesday morning, frost ahead of a sunny 14. And Thursday, back into the cloudy conditions. Some morning fog. Some possible showers in the afternoon. A top around 12 degrees.
1: 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Now, Dixie with another 30-minute music marathon.

The Morning Cue, also the Celebrity Voices, the Birthday Book, interviews, fun topics, and a stack more. It all kicks off again tomorrow. The Local Breakfast with Craig Pritchard, thanks to the Molo. It's back again tomorrow, Forever Classic, GNFM.

station, all the hits from a classic GNFM. 30 minutes commercial free, Club Nouveau, right after this one. Crank it up, get out the air guitar. It's Joan Jett, GNFM.

0: That is, you know, in radio, there are a couple of band names that usually make newer announcers stumble. That is one of them, Club Nouveau, Lean On Me. Wasn't that hard? Mind you, I remember the song when it was new on the radio. Actually shelled out of Brash's to go and buy one. The singles, the 7-inches. Forever Classic GNFM, looking partly cloudy for the remainder of your Monday. Down to 3 overnight. Tomorrow, more of the cloudy stuff. Some morning fog, light winds. The Tuesday top, 11 degrees. Wednesday, frosty ahead of a sunny 14 and cloudy at this stage. Thursday, top around 12.
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Some Maxi Priest on the way.

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12: From the Capital Radio Newsroom, I'm Alex Stockerty. A new opinion poll shows One Nation could win as many as 63 seats if a federal election was held now. The research has been conducted by Demos for online business publication Capital Brief. Demos believes Labor would narrowly win an election, will be forced into minority government, while the coalition would be lucky to win 11 seats. A federal politician with a disability is urging all parties to reject the federal government's overhaul of the NDIS. Labor is planning to push 300,000 people off the scheme, which costs the budget about $50 billion a year. An inquiry into the overhaul is soon due to deliver its findings. Greens Senator Jordan Steele John has told Parliament the cuts are too deep.
13: And to my crossbench colleagues and to the members of the National and Liberal Party, whatever you may think of the NDIS, these cuts go too far. This bill must be withdrawn.
12: The largest haul of cocaine seized in Australia has been uncovered in Sydney's northwest. 2.7 tonnes of the drug has been found hidden in shipping containers at Londonderry after a month investigation, which began in Queensland. Police will allege the drugs initially arrived on a cargo ship before it was driven from Mackay to Sydney. AFP Commander Stephen Jay says it's a major bust.
8: Had it reached the Australian community, it would have had an estimated street value, conservatively, of about $816 million. This equates to about 3 million street level deals. That's more than $800 million that won't make it into the pockets of organised crime.
12: The tourism industry believes an extension of the fuel excise will provide certainty for regional operators during the winter school holidays. The federal government is introducing legislation this week to keep the temporary fuel relief measure until the 2nd of August. The discount is being reduced to 16 cents per litre rather than 32. Tourism and Transport Forum Chief Executive Margie Osmond says it means many families can still make their snow trip.
14: The only way you can get to the snowfields really is to drive. Look, 68% of people said that if the fuel prices went up again, they wouldn't be taking that drive.
12: Checking sport, and Rabbitohs star Latrell Mitchell has been sent for precautionary scans on his calf after cutting short training this morning. Wyndham Clark has taken out the US Golf Open for a second time after a nervous finish at Shinnecock Hills. The American edging out compatriot Sam Burns by one stroke after leading by six shots at the start of play. And Egypt has scored its first ever win at the FIFA World Cup, fighting back to defeat New Zealand 3-1. Spain has thumped Saudi Arabia 4-0, while surprise packets Cape Verde have played out a thrilling 2-2 draw with two-time champions Uruguay. That's the latest news update from the Capital Radio newsroom.
15: Continuing with GNFM local news, thanks to John Douglas, Priceline Pharmacy. I'm Caitlin Lewis. Goulburn-Mulwarrie Council will be getting a pay rise after a vote at last week's June ordinary meeting. Councillors and mayors will see a 3.7% rise in fees from July 1st. Mayor Nina Dillon told GNFM the amount isn't decided by the council.
16: The council increases have been set by the Remuneration Tribunal. Councillors have to vote for their own pay rise. The Remuneration Tribunal has set the increase at 3.7%. which works out to be $859 per councillor across for each of the nine councillors, and in total for the year that comes to $9,565.
15: From tomorrow, for one day, Telstra will be shutting down the Goulburn site for OH&S purposes. These third-party works will result in a reduction of Telstra coverage between 7am and 5pm. For more information, visit telstra.com/outages. The opposition leader maintains capital gains tax changes outlined in the federal budget should be axed entirely. Labor has decided to wind back some of its plans following voter backlash. Small businesses with a turnover of up to $10 million will be able to keep the 50% CGT discount, and startups will get extra concessions. Goulburn-based MP Angus Taylor says the taxes are a punishment on aspiration.
17: They're imposing a ceiling on ambition and aspiration, and we need them axed, and I've said that from the start.
15: Goulburn locals can now have their say on Council's recycled water policy. The newly established recycled water policy is now on public exhibition, and Council is inviting the community to provide feedback. Submissions are open until close of business July 14, 2026. Also making news today, congratulations to dietitian Kylie Langbein, acting head of department at Goulburn Base Hospital, Southern's 2026 Allied Health Professional of the Year. Checking sport now, the Melbourne Storm beat the Canberra Raiders 42-20 in Melbourne last night. Raiders coach Ricky Stewart says they gave away too many penalties in the second half. That's the latest GNFM local news. If you have a local news lead, go to gnfm.com.au and click local news. I'm Caitlin Lewis.
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15: The cheapest unleaded 91 in Goulburn is at the Metro on Braidwood Road, selling at $1.51 a litre. Cheapest diesel is again at the Metro on Braidwood Road, with 1 litre going for $1.69.
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18: And a late shower about this evening, getting down to 3 degrees tonight. Fogged and sunny tomorrow, top of 12. Fogged and sunny Wednesday, top of 14. Mostly cloudy for Thursday, top of 12. Headed for a top tomorrow for Goulburn 12, Crookle 10, and a top tomorrow for Canberra of 13 degrees.
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0: 4 Hour Classic GNF 107.7. That is Paul Kelly. Well, thanks to the Goulburn Pub Group, the Gordon, the Empire, the Southern Railway Hotel on an evening with a late shower. Not much, I might add, just enough to annoy it. So getting down to 3 degrees tonight. Fog and sunny tomorrow, top of 12. Fog and sunny Wednesday, top of 14. Partly cloudy for Thursday and a top of 12. Congratulations to Nardine. She was announced as the winner to see Eric Clapton live in Chicago. Announced this morning in a local brekkie show with Craigie. A lot of fun doing that. $5,000 worth of spending money, airfares for two, tickets to the show for two, all up worth nearly $10,000. Came your way with thanks to the all-new and still unbreakable Toyota Hilux, available at Goulburn Toyota. So well done, Nardine. Shortly this, GNFM.
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1: And this Saturday, it's the Marulan Book Exchange. 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

0: 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That is Michael Jackson. 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
2: Out of Goulburn, a good run on to Sydney Road in both directions, out towards the Hume Highway through Boxers Creek. Looking good as well, travelling through Maroola in both directions into Paddy's River. Travelling northbound through Welby onto the Hume Motorway into Campbelltown will take you 46 minutes. The Federal Highway steady both directions through Collector and towards the capital. Warm up winter mornings with Nescafe Gold or Blend, 43.90 to 150 gram. Instant coffee, half price at IDA. Price at participating stores until June 23 while stocks last. That's traffic. 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
9: From the Capital Radio newsroom, I'm Alex Stockerty. The opposition says Labor's tax changes are pushing down auction rates to their lowest level in years. Latest data shows clearance rates have dropped below 50% for the first time since the pandemic. Legislation to rein in capital gains tax and negative gearing is expected to pass over the next fortnight. Deputy Liberal Leader Jane Hume says the government's changes are damaging confidence.
10: These auction clearance rates are demonstrative of the uncertainty
5: that Labor's policies have infected the real estate markets in. No wonder people aren't selling. They're choosing not to sell.
9: The tourism industry believes an extension of the fuel excise will provide certainty for regional operators during the winter school holidays. The federal government is introducing legislation this week to keep the temporary fuel relief measure until the 2nd of August. The discount is being reduced to 16 cents per litre rather than 32. Tourism and Transport Forum Chief Executive Margie Osmond says it means many families can still make their snow trip.
10: The only way you can get to the snowfields really is to drive. Look, 68% of people said that if the fuel prices went up again, they wouldn't be taking that drive.
9: A new report shows 4 in 5 Australians have experienced at least one problem with digital services in the last 12 months. The Telecommunication Ombudsman says 2 in 5 people never lodge a complaint about the issues they're facing. Australians are being urged not to rush their returns as tax time rolls around. The ATO warns rushing to lodge returns can lead to delays and amendments being made. Assistant Commissioner Anita Challen says getting in first doesn't mean a faster refund.
11: Taxpayers who lodged before pre-fill is available were more than twice as likely to make a mistake. And last financial year, the ATO corrected more than 140,000 individual tax returns.
9: Australia's auction clearance rates have fallen below 50% for the first time since 2020. The preliminary clearance rate dropped to 47% across the capital cities. Property company Cotality says that number could be revised further down. Iranian negotiators have suspended peace talks with the United States in protest over threats made by the US president. And the AFP has seized 2.7 tonnes of cocaine from a property in Sydney's northwest. Two men have been charged. Checking sport, and Cabo Verde and Uruguay have played out a 2-2 draw in a World Cup showstopper in Miami. Hopes of a Blues origin return for Latrell Mitchell are on thin ice. The Rabbitohs star was seen leaving training early this morning, nursing a back injury. In other rugby league news, Sydney fans are celebrating a Roosters masterclass at Allianz Stadium after downing the Sharks 27-8 in round 16. And American golfer Wyndham Clark has taken out the US Open at Shinnecock. That's the latest news update from the Capital Radio newsroom.
12: Continuing with GNFM local news, thanks to John Douglas, Priceline Pharmacy. I'm Caitlin Lewis. Goulburn Mulwarrie Council Mayor Nina Dillon says there are hardship programs available for locals doing it tough financially. It comes after last week's June ordinary meeting voted on rate rises across the region, which would see an average weekly increase of $1.37 in Goulburn, $1.06 in Maroolan, $1.17 in other villages and non-farmland properties, and $2.21 for farmland properties. Mayor Dillon told GNFM there is support available.
13: So we do have a hardship policy. So if people are finding it difficult to meet their obligations, please come and apply under the hardship policy. We can give you a little bit longer time to pay it or pay it off weekly or come to some arrangement. We're encouraging people who are in financial difficulties to come along and talk to us.
12: The Goulburn Workers Club will be hosting an in-conversation event with Federal Greens Senator David Shoebridge this Saturday. The event is an opportunity to meet the Senator, share their ideas and concerns and learn more about the party, with a focus being put on the AUKUS submarine deal. It's happening at the Workers Club on June 28 from 6pm to 7:30pm. The Senator told GNFM regional towns care more about other issues than AUKUS.
14: You go to a country town and one of the first things they say is, gee, we'd like some more money for the hospital, or we'd like some more resources so that our TAFE can be better. And then when they get told by the politicians, there's no money for your hospital or for your TAFE, but by the way, we're going to blow $400 billion on nuclear submarines, you know, it tends to become a local issue.
12: And Diane Hurrell from Goulburn Bay's Hospital has been named the Southern 2026 Midwife of the Year. Di was nominated by her team, who described her as a generous mentor and a valued role model. Checking sport, a valiant Brumbies women's side has gone down to the Fijian Drua 42-25 in a game of two halves. Scores were level heading into the break thanks to an Ash Bishop hat trick, but the Brums couldn't hold out a rampaging second half Drua, who are yet to lose a game in Fiji. Brumbies captain Sioka Pesi Palu told Stan Sport there's room for improvement. That's the latest GNFM local news. If you have a local news lead, go to gnfm.com.au and click local news. I'm Caitlin Lewis.
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0: And a late shower about this evening, getting down to 3 degrees tonight. Fogged and sunny tomorrow, top of 12. Fogged and sunny Wednesday, top of 14. Mostly cloudy for Thursday, top of 12. Headed for a top tomorrow for Goulburn 12, Crookle 10, and a top tomorrow for Canberra of 13 degrees.
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4: Out of Goulburn to Crookwell via Crookwell Road will take you 34 minutes. Travelling out of Yass via the Hume Highway into Goulburn this afternoon will take you 59 minutes. Problems out of Welby onto the Hume Motorway towards Campbelltown and Sydney northbound will take you just under 46 minutes this afternoon. 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
1: Buckets on Bourke. 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

0: the classic GNFM 107.7 that did Dixie Midnight Runners. Well, thanks to the Goulburn Pub Group. 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And the Orbs, GNFM. Anything you want, you got it. 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
2: Around the Goulburn Town Centre, busy as usual, Goldsmith, Burke and all directions at Auburn Street through the Town Centre. Clear run both ways, Sydney Road out to the Hume Highway to Boxers Creek. Federal Highway steady southbound through Collector towards the capital, and the Hume Highway getting a good run in both directions between Bredelbin and Gunning. 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
4: From the Capital Radio Newsroom, I'm Alex Stockerty. The opposition argues higher interest rates is making housing less affordable as auction rates slump to their lowest level in years. The Liberals argue the Albanese government has failed to deal with inflation and that's dragging real wages down. The party claims uncertainty over a suite of tax changes is also dampening the property market. Opposition leader Angus Taylor says economic mismanagement is to blame for the problems the country finds itself in.
5: The most important way you can make it more affordable to buy a home is get interest rates down and real incomes up. And this government doesn't understand that. It's given up on those things. That's how you make housing more affordable in this country. But they've lost the plot. They've simply lost the plot.
4: The largest haul of cocaine seized in Australia has been uncovered in Sydney's northwest. Federal police say they found 2.7 tonnes of the drug buried beneath shipping containers at a property in Londonderry after arriving on a cargo ship in Queensland. Criminologist and former detective Dr. Terry Goldsworthy is told today Australia is a key target for offshore drug rings.
6: In terms of cocaine, we pay anywhere between 300 to 350 for a gram. That is substantially higher than prices in North America and Europe, so we are attractive to those groups. And what you see is the transnational organised crime groups come together and form loose affiliations and networks with local crime groups.
4: A teenage boy is due to face a Queensland court charged over a violent assault that left another teenager fighting for life. A 15-year-old boy was airlifted to hospital on Saturday following an altercation with the 16-year-old at Mount Isa. Australians are being urged to get their annual flu shot following the detection of the H5N1 strain of bird flu in WA. Scientists are examining what they say is a slim chance the strain could mutate to better infect humans. The UK could install its seventh Prime Minister in a decade, as expectation grows that Labour leader Sir Keir Starmer will resign within days. Pressure is growing within the party for him to step down following a decisive by-election win by rival Andy Burnham. British political reporter Christopher Hope says polling shows the British PM is deeply unpopular with voters.
7: I think time's run out for Keir Starmer. He can't really connect. For many critics, he's a black and white politician in a technicolour age. He can't really, it seems, find a way of communicating.
4: And more than 3,000 people have braved the cold to welcome the winter solstice in Hobart's River Derwent. Checking sport, and at the World Cup, Uruguay and Cabo Verde have had to settle for a 2-2 draw. Earlier, Spain defeated Saudi Arabia 4-0. Belgium and Iran drew 0-0. Australia is celebrating a whitewash over Bangladesh in the men's T20 series, winning Game 3 by 7 wickets. And today's surf has been called off at the Rio Pro. That's the latest news update from the Capital Radio Newsroom.
8: Continuing with GNFM local news, thanks to John Douglas, Priceline Pharmacy. I'm Caitlin Lewis. Goulburn Mulwarrie Council has voted to give themselves a 3.7% pay rise as set by the Remuneration Tribunal. Councilmayor Nina Dillon told GNFM some councillors voted no to the proposal.
9: So it comes down to people's individual circumstances. If they've got external jobs, then they may be financially secure without relying on the councillor fee. It could be that, for whatever reason, that they feel that they would rather not take the increase. So two councillors did vote against it, and that was Councillor Shepherd, and same with Councillor Omani.
8: Telstra has given the heads up to Goulburn locals. It will be shutting down its Goulburn site tomorrow for OH&S purposes. The works will result in a reduction of Telstra coverage between 7 a.m. and 5 p.m. For more information, you can visit telstra.com/outages. The opposition claims the federal government does not have the right to determine what constitutes an innovative business. As part of Labor's tax backflip, startup companies will be given extra capital gains tax concessions. The government says it's still consulting on the details of who would be eligible, and there have been positive feedback from the Representative Tech Council. Liberal leader and Goulburn-based MP Angus Taylor argues the budget has been botched.
10: They're going to tell us which businesses in this country are innovative. They're going to decide that. I tell you what, the small business people in there a moment ago have got a different view on that. They all innovate. The lot of them. Every single one of them.
8: Also making news today, Goulburn Council's recycled water policy is now on public exhibition and locals can have their say. Submissions are open until close of business July 14, 2026. Checking local sport now, the results at the Goulburn Golf Club on Saturday. 66 players contested a Medley par competition. A-grade winner was Jake Mitchell with plus four from Charlie McDonald with plus one on a countback. B-grade went to Reg Gooch with plus five from Chris Baxter with plus four. C-grade winner was Hayden Martin with minus one from Mark Whitehead with minus two. That's the latest GNFM local news. If you have a local news lead, go to gnfm.com.au and click local news. I'm Caitlin Lewis.
2: On GNFM, live from Mount Selwyn Snow Resort, the latest snow and ski conditions.
11: This is Budgie Baker. There's a few clouds around, but also some sunny breaks across the resorts today. We're just waiting for more snow or cold enough weather for the snowmakers to get stuck into it. So when Snow Resort is ready for when we've got those cold nights and plenty of them. Charlotte Pass, they had two lifts spinning today. Some fun for the first timers on the Cozzy Carpet and the Cozzy Triple Chair for some guided snow and hiking tours. Perisher first timers were on the Front Valley Conveyor Carpet, and there was another running in Smiggins today. Still a pretty good snow cover Threadbow on Friday Flat with Easy Does It Chair and Wombat Snow Runner in operation for the skiers and the boarders. The conditions tonight should help the snowmakers, so we're just hoping for a pickup in conditions in the coming days. You can ski, play and save at Selwyn Snow Resort, the most affordable snow resort in New South Wales.
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12: And a late shower belt this evening, getting down to 3 degrees tonight. Fogged and sunny tomorrow, top of 12. Fogged and sunny Wednesday, top of 14. Mostly cloudy for Thursday, top of 12. Headed for a top tomorrow for Goulburn 12, Crookle 10, and a top tomorrow for Canberra at 13 degrees.
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0: 4 Hour Classic GNFM on 7.7. That is the Hoodigaroos with My Girl. 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Late shower forecast for this evening, getting down to 3 degrees tonight. They're not saying much, you know, it's out there, just enough to annoy. Fogged and sunny tomorrow, top of 12. Fogged and sunny Wednesday, top of 14. And mostly cloudy, the same for Thursday, top of 12. Well done, Nardine. She was announced this morning in the local brekkie show with Craig. He had a lot of fun with it as he went to see Eric Clapton live in Chicago. Came your way, but thanks to the all-new and still unbreakable Toyota Hilux, available at Goulburn Toyota. Well done, Nardine. Shortly this, GNFM.
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1: And this Saturday, it's the Marulan Book Exchange. George Street, Marulan at St. Stephen's Church, 10 a.m. to 1 p.m. And it's one of the few book exchanges left in New South Wales. 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

0: 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Thanks to the Goulburn Pub Group, where tomorrow night at the Empire, it's poker night. 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Coming up next hour, Huey Lewis and the News. 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
6: From the Capital Radio Newsroom, I'm Alex Stockerty. A new opinion poll shows One Nation could win as many as 63 seats if a federal election was held now. The research has been conducted by Demos for online business publication Capital Brief. Demos believes Labor would narrowly win an election, will be forced into minority government, while the coalition would be lucky to win 11 seats. A federal politician with a disability is urging all parties to reject the federal government's overhaul of the NDIS. Labor is planning to push 300,000 people off the scheme, which costs the budget about $50 billion a year. An inquiry into the overhaul is soon due to deliver its findings. Greens Senator Jordan Steele John has told Parliament the cuts are too deep.
7: And to my crossbench colleagues and to the members of the National and Liberal Party, whatever you may think of the NDIS, these cuts go too far. This bill must be withdrawn.
6: The largest haul of cocaine seized in Australia has been uncovered in Sydney's northwest. 2.7 tonnes of the drug has been found hidden in shipping containers at Londonderry after a month investigation, which began in Queensland. Police will allege the drugs initially arrived on a cargo ship before it was driven from Mackay to Sydney. AFP Commander Stephen Jay says it's a major bust.
8: Had it reached the Australian community, it would have had an estimated street value, conservatively, of about $816 million Australian dollars. This equates to about 3 million street level deals. That's more than $800 million that won't make it into the pockets of organised crime.
6: The tourism industry believes an extension of the fuel excise will provide certainty for regional operators during the winter school holidays. The federal government is introducing legislation this week to keep the temporary fuel relief measure until the 2nd of August. The discount is being reduced to 16 cents per litre rather than 32. Tourism and Transport Forum Chief Executive Margie Osmond says it means many families can still make their snow trip.
9: The only way you can get to the snowfields really is to drive. Look, 68% of people said that if the fuel prices went up again, they wouldn't be taking that drive.
6: Checking sport, and Rabbitohs star Latrell Mitchell has been sent for precautionary scans on his calf after cutting short training this morning. Wyndham Clark has taken out the US Golf Open for a second time after a nervous finish at Shinnecock Hills. The American edging out compatriot Sam Burns by one stroke after leading by six shots at the start of play. And Egypt has scored its first ever win at the FIFA World Cup, fighting back to defeat New Zealand 3-1. Spain has thumped Saudi Arabia 4-0, while surprise packets Cape Verde have played out a thrilling 2-2 draw with two-time champions Uruguay. That's the latest news update from the Capital Radio Newsroom.
10: Continuing with GNFM local news, thanks to John Douglas Priceline Pharmacy, I'm Caitlin Lewis. Goulburn Mulwarrie Council have approved a rate increase at its June ordinary meeting, seeing costs go up for Goulburn households. Goulburn Mayor Nina Dillon told GNFM all increases have been set by IPART.
11: So all of the new increases come in on the 1st of July, which is the same every year, which is 4.6%. And on average, that's going to increase the weekly rates by about $1.37 in Goulburn and about $1.06 in Mooloolin. Some of the farmland, which is larger properties, is up to maybe $2.21 per week.
10: Congratulations to Diane Hurrell from Goulburn Base Hospital's maternity unit, who has been named Southern's 2026 Midwife of the Year. Di provides compassionate, respectful care to women and families across Goulburn and surrounds and was nominated by her team, who described her as a generous mentor and a valued role model. And Federal Greens Senator David Shoebridge will be coming to Goulburn this weekend for an In Conversation event. As stated online, the event is an opportunity to meet the Senator, share your ideas and concerns and learn more about the party, with a particular focus being put on the AUKUS submarine deal. He told GNFM he wants to engage in good conversations with locals.
12: Well, one of the first things we want to achieve when we go into a community and speak with them about something as complex, but, you know, which people have very strong opinions about, like AUKUS, is to literally hear from the community how they feel about Australia being signed on to this deal that is costing hundreds and hundreds of billions of dollars, and whether or not they believe the hype.
10: It's happening at the Workers' Club on June 28 from 6pm to 7:30. Checking sport, the Brumbies Super W side has gone down to the Drua in Fiji despite a strong effort overseas. A first-half hat-trick to Ash Bishop had the game locked at 20-all at half-time, but the Drua found their edge in the second half to finish the game 42-25. Brumbies captain Sioka Pesipalu says it's always hard to win in Fiji. That's the latest GNFM local news. If you have a local news lead, go to gnfm.com.au and click local news. I'm Caitlin Lewis.
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13: And a late shower belt this evening, getting down to 3 degrees tonight. Fogged and sunny tomorrow, top of 12. Fogged and sunny Wednesday, top of 14. Mostly cloudy for Thursday, top of 12. Headed for a top tomorrow for Goulburn 12, Crookle 10, and a top tomorrow for Canberra of 13 degrees.
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And it comes your way with thanks to the Goulburn Pub Group. We're at the Southern Railway Hotel tonight. It's Burger Night. 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

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We're at the Gordon Hotel tomorrow night. It's Snitty Night. 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

0: forever classic GNFM 107.7 Aussie Crawl, talking about Errol Flynn there, In Like Flynn. Thanks to the Goulburn Pub Group. We're at the Southern Railway Hotel Burger Night tonight. Burger Night. Late shower forecast this evening, getting down to 3 degrees tonight. Fog then sunny tomorrow, top of 12. Fog then sunny Wednesday, top of 14. And mostly cloudy for Thursday, top of 12. Well done, Nardine. She was announced the winner this morning in the local brekkie show with Craig, and he had a lot of fun doing it. To see Eric Clapton live in Chicago. $5,000 worth of spending money. Airfares for two, tickets to the show for two, valued at nearly $10,000. So well done, Nardine. Thanks to the all-new and still unbreakable Toyota Hilux, Ballaboy Goulburn Toyota. Shortly this, GNFM.
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6: We have some good news and some bad news. For good, whilst the rebates have undergone some changes, there are still up to $6,500 off the cost of your battery. There are also free energy periods coming for New South Wales from July.
5: The bad. The Australian Energy Regulator has also reported that New South Wales is in for some bill rises soon. We have already helped hundreds of families reduce their bills and we would love to help you achieve this too. Come and see us or give us a call on 1300 919 313. 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

0: 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That is Dead or Alive. And indeed, that's my lot too. Happy days to you. My work here, my friends, has done. Came your way with thanks to our very good friends at the Goulburn Pub Group, which is the Empire, the Gordon, and the Southern Railway Hotel, where it's burger night at the Southern Railway Hotel tonight. Next hour, we've got Aaron, and you're going to hear Robert Palmer. And John Mellencamp, GNFM. 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

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It was starting to go on Friday and I thought maybe it'd be okay over the weekend, but no. This is what we're left with. A 30-minute music marathon with a track from ABBA's Arrival album soon, In Excess 2. And it was John Mellencamp's manager's idea to include this song on the album.

Flavour Classic Nights on the station that gives away some pretty impressive superstar experiences. Our most recent one was to see Eric Clapton in Chicago this September. And congratulations again to Nadine, who won it. Great reaction. Brian Adams and Joe Cocker playing soon. A 30-minute music marathon with Whitney.

0: Forever Classic Nights with Joe Cocker, a 30-minute music marathon. Hey, a shortest day of the year yesterday, with both the Earth's poles reaching their maximum tilt away from the sun, and it gave us the least amount of daylight possible. Can't believe we're past the winter solstice already. So from here, the days will gradually start becoming longer again. I think for now, though, we'll keep the winter suits and warm jumpers close by. I'll keep the Forever Classics on hand as well. Billy Idol playing next.
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Forever Classic Nights, 30-minute music marathons every hour. A very croaky Aaron Chilcott here tonight. Not doing as badly as poor old Rod Stewart, though. Hear what happened to him over the weekend? He was doing a show in Utah and actually had to stop mid-performance to use an oxygen tank after he nearly fainted. Hopefully he's back on the mend soon. Rod Stewart coming up in the next 30-minute music marathon. Fleetwood Mac coming up too.

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Forever Classic Nights. Hello there, it's Aaron Chilcott. I'll play the Eurythmics and Tina Turner amongst the next few songs. And here's a guy who's just boarded a plane to watch Scotland play in the World Cup. Seventh one he's been to. It's Rod Stewart.

0: 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A 30-minute music marathon, Forever Classic Nights, Starship and Wham ready to play soon. And when Tina Turner was on the Jonathan Ross show about a decade ago, she spoke about why she decided to retire.
1: And I've just really got tired of partying every night, every year. The older you get, also you change, I think.
0: So a good retirement before she sadly left us. Here's one from Tina Turner now.

0: Cohn's Walking in Memphis. Forever Classic Nights with Aaron Chilcott. Another 30-minute music marathon to look forward to after 9 o'clock. And of course, last week came the news that British TV star Jeremy Clarkson from Top Gear and a few other shows had been diagnosed with prostate cancer. He's now spoken up and he describes himself as the luckiest man in the world. Here's why.
1: The doctors caught the prostate cancer early, and they caught it early because I got tested. Now, I know a lot of you will say, oh, I don't want to be tested because it means someone will have to put their finger in me, but it's just a blood test these days. Get tested.
0: Go on, make that appointment. Amy Stewart coming up. Less than 5 minutes away.
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0: 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Aaron Chilcott here as we head towards 9 o'clock. Can my voice go any more than it already is? I can't wait to find out. Stick with me through to midnight and we'll see what happens. In the next 30-minute music marathon, we hear Kim Wilde. John Parr. And Blondie. This one's three songs away.
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Forever Classic Nights, Tom Petty soon. And June the 22nd today marks 152 years since the first game of lawn tennis, when a rubber ball was introduced to bounce on grass. Let's go.

0: Forever Classic Nights on the home of 30-minute music marathons. Aaron Chilcott here tonight. Hope your weekend was a good one. Did you manage to watch the video clip for Madonna's new song? It's got people talking, that's for sure. A bit of a controversial one. I'll touch on some of that soon and play one of her classics. Mondo Rock and Grace and Hugh coming up as well. Here's Queen.
1: Let's go!

0: Madonna's Like a Prayer, part of a 30-minute music marathon, Forever Classic Nights. And Madonna's got a new album coming out in a couple of weeks. She's just released a new video clip for it, Confessions 2, 10 minutes it goes for, and it's a controversial one. Have you ever seen people with green lasers pointing out of their nether regions? Nope, I hadn't either. Apparently that's what we do now. Take a look at that new video clip, if that's your thing. Let's hear some John Farnham. Playing next. We stick together like the honey and the
1: bee. You and me. 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

Forever Classic Nights. Aaron Chilcott here with a 30-minute music marathon. We'll get on Huey and the News soon. Eddie Rabbit, Richard Marks on the way too. And we're back to the year 1985 now. Canberra's Parliament House saw quite a sight that year when Liberal MP Bruce Goodluck walked into the House of Representatives wearing a full chicken suit and sat himself down on the government front bench. He'd been dared to do it by a Labor colleague and quickly found himself removed. It was also 1985 when Perth's Eurogliders released Can't Wait to See You. Play now.

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0: 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We love our 30-minute music marathons. Forever Classic Nights with Aaron Chilcott. Another half-hour ad-free to look forward to after 11 o'clock. In the meantime, though, Olivia Rodrigo. Now, the name might not be familiar to you because we don't play any of her songs on this station. She does actually have the number one song on the ARIA chart at the moment. But the reason I mention this Olivia Rodrigo is because of a comment that she made in the news over the weekend. She's aware there are fans so desperate to stay at the front of the crowd when she's on stage that they're wearing adult-sized nappies. And she says she can smell it. Could not imagine being so dedicated to seeing a performer on stage that I'd rather wet my pants than give up my space in the audience. Brings new meaning to show business, doesn't it? Speaking of concerts, great to have UB40 here this year. I'll play this song next.
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0: 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Aaron Chilcott here. We're moments away from another 30-minute music marathon. One more hour to go. Can my voice hold in there? I guess we'll take a chance on it. ABBA soon. Dire Straits. And Aussie Crawl.
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0: 30-minute music marathon, Forever Classic Nights, Kenny Loggins on the way. 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
1: My ego kicks in and I think, oh, I'm still relevant to some 25-year-old. 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

0: 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They're also releasing a coffee table book, and there may even be a new album in the works at some stage. But Neil Finn is also busy getting Crowded House back on the road, so we may have to be patient. Sir Elton John soon. Sad song, say so much. The next song playing.
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0: Forever Classic Nights, Monday done, but one more thing left to do before I walk out of this studio for the night. Let's clue you up a nightly nudge of knowledge. And this is one for the fans of Star Wars and the Muppets. Yoda and Miss Piggy were voiced by the same person. The credit goes to the now 82-year-old Frank Oz, a multi-talented actor, puppeteer, director, and producer. So next time you're watching Star Wars or the Muppets, I'm sure you'll be listening to those voices extra carefully, which are holding up a bit better than my voice at the moment. I better go and rest it while I can. Another 30-minute music marathon starts next.
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0: From the Capital Radio Newsroom, good morning, I'm James Wybrow. The UK will soon have its fifth Prime Minister in 4 years with Keir Starmer's resignation. The 63-year-old won the general election in a landslide 2 years ago, but his popularity's hit the skids on the back of immigration problems, a weak economy and soaring crime. Australia's former High Commissioner to the UK, George Brandis, says Starmer's downfall isn't a surprise.
1: Starmer has made some terrible calls. He's exercised appalling judgment. And I think that's partly because he simply didn't have the experience for the office.
0: Closer to home, a second wild bird has tested positive for the deadly H5 bird flu strain near Esperance in WA, raising concerns the virus could spread further. Local authorities say they will now draw on 2 years of preparation to keep it from entering into South Australia. Adelaide University Associate Professor Wayne Boardman has told Nine it can decimate bird life and pass to humans.
2: It's mostly an animal health issue. There have been cases of disease in people overseas, certainly if people come in contact with animals that have been infected.
0: In other news, the New South Wales state budget is out today with big savings on road tolls to ease the cost of living for drivers. Queensland's budget is also being released. Meanwhile, a high-profile former MP is reportedly looking at joining a Teal Party. Carolee Katzenbarnas has more.
3: Zoe Daniel only served one term as the federal member for Goldstein in Melbourne's Leafy East, but spent 30 years before that building her profile at the ABC. Now the Fin Review says she's thinking about joining a new political party made up of Teal independents. Former Olympian and now Warringah MP Zali Steggall is the driving force behind the move. The Sydney Sider reportedly held detailed briefings on the plan with interested MPs, but says a lot needs to be discussed before there's any party.
0: And the Australian Education Union says it is harder to teach about the Holocaust while war wages in the Middle East. The head of the AEU has told News Corp teachers need more guidance from education ministers on how to teach about the horrors of Nazi Germany. It's been revealed some teachers are failing to teach mandatory lessons about the Holocaust as they're worried about upsetting Muslim students. Lionel Messi has become the top goal scorer in men's World Cup history with a double in Argentina's 2-0 win over Austria.
4: Because he works miracles. And he is Lionel Messi.
0: Audio from SBS. It's Messi's fifth goal of the tournament and 17th in all World Cups, overtaking German legend Miroslav Klose. That's the latest news update from the Capital Radio Newsroom. I'm James Wybrow.
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6: Partly cloudy and 12 today. Tomorrow morning frost, mostly sunny and 14. Thursday, a shower or two and 13. And Friday, cloudy and 13. Goulburn on top of 12 today, currently 4. Braidwood on top of 13, currently minus 4. And Canberra expecting 13 at the moment on 0.
5: 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Now, thanks to the Goulburn Bowling Club, the local breakfast show with Craig Pritchard.

Forever Classic, DNFN, the local breakfast show with Craig Pritchard. Thanks to the Bolo Musical Bingo back tonight from 6:30. Simple Minds, and don't you forget about me. It's 21 to 6. Good morning. Craig Pritchard with you on this Tuesday morning. And coming up this morning, the UK will have its fifth Prime Minister in 4 years as the latest one steps down. The legendary musical mogul Clive Davis has died at the age of 94, and we'll certainly pay tribute to him this morning. And a booze ban for 63 million people as 44 degrees Celsius hits Europe. Those stories and more coming up after 6 this morning. Forever Classic, DNFM.

0: Forever Classic, Dee and Ethan, the local breakfast show with Craig Pritchard. Thanks to the Bolo Spanner Ballet and Gold. It's 18 to 6. Good morning and welcome to Tuesday. Hey, this week, Lilac City Festival Committee and Forever Classic DNFM are giving lilac plants to listeners and their chance to win $250. Now, Lilac City Festival Committee are looking for five gardeners and a chance to win a lilac plant and then go home and dig it in their front yard and then take a photo of it in a couple of months' time and then have a chance at $250. Now, when you hear the cue to call, phone 4822 1368 for your chance to win. All you have to do is pot or plant the front of your residence for judging by a Lilac City Festival Committee who will come around between the 3rd and 5th of October, take a picture, and the best plant wins $250. It's that simple. And, of course, the other good thing about all this is that you're doing your bit to make the Lilac City even more lilac. And that's what we want to start doing. So get to it and plant your lilac tree today. But listen out for your cue to call between now and 9 o'clock this morning. 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
0: 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Partly cloudy and 12 today. Tomorrow morning frost, mostly sunny and 14. Thursday a shower to 13 and Friday cloudy and 13. Goulburn a top of 12 today, currently 4. Braywood a top of 13, currently minus 3. And Canberra expecting 13 at the moment on 0. 13 to 6, Forever Classic, DNFM.
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9: I want you to want me.

Pritchard, thanks to the Bolo and the Lunch Special back from 11:30 this morning. It's 9 to 6. Let's press the rewind button. And back to 1894, the International Olympic Committee was founded on this day back then. In 1931, Wiley Post and Harold Gatty start their record-breaking flight around the world. 1961, the Antarctic Treaty came into force. In 1992, Yitzhak Rabin's Labour Party won the election in Israel. And in 2016, the UK voted to leave the European Union. And 10 years later, they're looking for a new Prime Minister. Unbelievable. That's the rewind button. Forever classic, Deanna Thad.

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Thanks to the Bolo and tonight $28 ribs and wings night from 5:30. Here's some Ice House, Forever Classic, DNFN.

0: Forever Classic. Dean, the local breakfast show with Craig Pritchard. Thanks to the Bolo Ice House, and we can get together. And I'll tell you how we can get together and sign a very special petition a little after 6 o'clock this morning. Plus, we'll have this morning's morning queue. And on top of that, we'll also check out the UK with its fifth Prime Minister in 4 years, by the looks of it. Well, it will happen because now the UK Prime Minister's stepped down. And legendary musical mogul Clive Davis has died at the age of 94.
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2: The Hume Highway this morning, a good run in both directions through Boxers Creek, Maroolan and into Paddy's River. Travel time from Welby northbound onto the Hume Motorway into Campbelltown and towards Sydney. That'll take just under 46 minutes. The Federal Highway, a steady run both ways through Collector and towards the capital. Want a Whopper of an exclusive? 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I'm Brooke. That's the latest traffic on Forever Classic, GNFM 107.7.
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8: From the Capital Radio Newsroom, good morning. I'm James Wybrow. Anthony Albanese says Sir Keir Starmer can be proud of his achievements during his time as the UK Prime Minister. The popularity of the 63-year-old British Labour Party leader has continued to slide. Nominations for a new leader open in July, with the winner expected to assume office by September. Former Manchester Mayor Andy Burnham is a hot favourite to take over from Starmer.
9: I will also give my successor my full and unequivocal support, knowing that they will inherit a Britain that is far stronger and fairer than the one I inherited 2 years ago, better prepared for the challenges ahead and better able to ensure the Labour Party secures a second term in office.
8: Closer to home, the federal government and animal health officials are working through reports of sick birds after two migratory seabirds tested positive for a deadly strain of avian influenza. Dozens of sick or dead seabirds are being reported to authorities in WA following the detection of the H5N1 strain. But Chief Veterinarian Beth Cookson says it's too soon to tell if it is a result of the disease.
10: I have been advised by the Western Australian CVO that there are no indications of mass mortality, so I can't say that there's a high level of suspicion of any of those reports at this stage.
8: Overseas, US Vice President J.D. Vance says Iran will allow nuclear inspectors back into the country after talks to reach a final deal to end the war wrapped up in Switzerland. In a joint statement, mediators from Qatar and Pakistan said both parties agreed to a roadmap to reaching a final deal within 60 days. And drivers in New South Wales will get up to $520 a year off the cost of road tolls under cost of living measures to be included in today's state budget. The measure includes dropping road toll admin fees. Lionel Messi has become the highest scorer in World Cup history, overtaking German legend Miroslav Klose's tally of 16.
11: In terms of scoring in World Cup finals, you are looking at the greatest of all time. Number 17 for the great number 10.
8: Audio thanks to SBS. Messi scored his 18th in the 95th minute, his fifth of the tournament so far, in a 2-0 win over Austria. And a former Wimbledon champ has been suspended on an anti-doping violation. Craig Gabriel's in London.
12: 3 years ago, Markéta Vondrousova was on top of the world. She was the 2023 Wimbledon champion. Now on the eve of Wimbledon, she's been banned for 4 years. In December last year, she refused to take an anti-doping test and did not submit a sample when notified by the doping control officer during an out-of-competition test attempt.
8: That's the latest news update from the Capital Radio newsroom. I'm James Wybrow.
3: Continuing with GNFM local news, thanks to John Douglas Priceline Pharmacy, I'm Caitlin Lewis. Goulburn Mulberry Council is informing locals that its customer service will be closing at 12 p.m. on Tuesday, June 30, to allow for the completion of its end of financial year processes. Payments can still be made at Australia Post outlets. Council Mayor Nina Dillon told GNFM it's a busy time of year for the staff.
13: There is a massive amount of work that is done at the end of the financial year, balancing the books, getting everything ready for the financial reports and for the audits and signing everything off. So it's just logistics of getting that all done. So, yes, it will be closed for those 2 days, but then we will be open for business as normal from 8:30 on Thursday, the 2nd of July.
3: A breakthrough for police investigating the recent theft of trail bikes on the outskirts of Goulburn. Inspector Dave Cowell says five of the vehicles were stolen earlier this month, along with an expensive mountain bike, battery chargers and chainsaws in what appeared to be a targeted theft.
14: Police will allege that between the 1st and the 7th of June, the man and an associate entered that property at Gurunda using a key which was hidden on site. Now, they've accessed the shed and they've stolen these items. Stolen property was able to be recovered.
3: Goulburn locals have been notified of works taking place in the region by HumeLink. A letter sent to residents says convoys of heavy vehicles are underway to deliver shipments of steel components of transmission towers for HumeLink East. Deliveries of steel began to sites along the project alignment and will continue until October, with increased heavy vehicle and semi-trailer movements expected. Locals can sign up for SMS alerts to stay informed. And Taverna Research is seeking feedback from locals across the Upper Lachlan Shire about how they travel for work, school appointments, shopping and everyday needs. Checking sport, the Goulburn City Bulldogs got the win over Queanbeyan in the Canberra Raiders Cup over the weekend, getting up 22-16. The Dogs take on the Gungahlin Bulls in round 10 this Saturday at 3 p.m. That's the latest GNFM local news. If you have a local news lead, go to gnfm.com.au and click local news. I'm Caitlin Lewis.
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3: The cheapest unleaded 91 in Goulburn is at the Metro on Clinton Street, selling at $1.56 a litre. Cheapest diesel is at the Metro on Braidwood Road, which is going for $1.69 a litre.
1: GNFM Goulburn local weather. 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
0: Partly cloudy and 12 today. Tomorrow morning, frost, mostly sunny and 14. Thursday, a shower or 2 and 13. And Friday, cloudy and 13. Gold at the top of 12 today, currently 4. Braylwood at the top of 13, currently minus 3. And Canberra expecting 13. At the moment, on 0.
1: 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Now, thanks to the Goulburn Bowling Club, the local breakfast show with Craig Pritchard.

Forever Classic, DNFN, the local breakfast show with Craig Pritchard. Thanks to the bowler, you too, and Pride in the Name of Love. It's 11 past six. Time to check out the morning queue for this morning, and Supergirl opens up at cinemas this Thursday. The big movies are certainly starting to come out now, aren't they, on the big screen. And it's the first Supergirl movie in 40 years, well, over 40 years, because 1984 was when the last Supergirl movie came out on the big screen. Of course, we've had the TV show that ran for, it's about nine seasons, I think. And that was pretty cool. But right now, we've got a brand new Supergirl, who, of course, you saw in the original Superman movie last year. So we know what she looks like. But it'll be interesting to see how it goes. This is the origin story of Supergirl, of course. Now, the question I've got for you this morning on our morning queue, which superhero would you prefer to save you? Now, it could be male or female, but if there was any superhero that you'd like to be saved by, who would it be? For me, well, I mean, it would be Wonder Woman, but the problem is she's got that lasso of truth, and if she put that around me, I might get in trouble. So I'll stick with Batman because of all his gadgets. And, of course, I just love Batman, and the fact that I could be saved by Batman would be really cool. Anyhow, what about you? Which superhero would you prefer to be saved by? And it could be any superhero at all. 4822 1368 or go to our JNFN Facebook page. It's 12 past 6, Forever Classic, JNFN.

0: Nova Classic, Deonathan, the local breakfast show with Craig Pritchard. Thanks to the Bolo, open daily from 10, and Deborah Harry, and I Want That Man. Hey, a little later on this morning, I'm going to be, getting an update from Caitlin Newman, who's currently working with Goulburn Correctional Centre staff and their families to help promote the petition that they're doing to keep the four wings, which are due to close. Open and to protect local jobs. We're going to get an update each day throughout this week of just how this petition is going, and we'll do that at around 7:45 this morning. Check out the current number of signatures received and how many more signatures are needed to reach the 20,000 target that they're after, and how many signatures were collected each day. So we'll get an update at around 7:45 each day from her, and if you're not sure how to sign the Goulburn Jail petition, there's two options. You can search online, say Goulburn Jail, to find the electronic version, or you can visit some of the local stores to sign a hard copy. And some of those locations include Cafe 5911 in Bradfordville, the Bowling Club, KNG's, and KFC in the Main Street. 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
0: Forever Classic DNFM, partly cloudy and 12 today. Tomorrow morning frost, mostly sunny and 14. Thursday a shower to 13. And Friday cloudy and 13. Goulburn atop of 12 today, currently 4. Braywood atop of 13, currently minus 3. And Canberra expecting 13 at the moment on minus 1. 22 past 6, Forever Classic DNFM.

0: Fantastic. Dee and Nathan, the local breakfast show with Craig Pritchard. Thanks to the Bolo and John Farnham, Age of Reason. 26 past six. Hey, Dee and Nathan has got together with the Lilac City Festival Committee. And this week, we're giving away Lilac City plants to listeners and a chance to win $250. Now, the Lilac City Festival Committee are looking for five gardeners and a chance to win a lilac plant at $250. When you hear the cue to call, phone 4822 1368 for your chance to win. And all you have to do is pot or plant at the front of your residence for judging by a Lilac City Festival Committee member between the 3rd and 5th of October. And they'll take a photo then, a couple of months later, to see how it's going, and the best plant wins $250. It's that simple, and the good thing is you're doing your bit for the Lilac City Festival and the Lilac City itself. Coming up after 6:30, the UK is about to get a new Prime Minister, and believe it or not, they're fifth in 4 years. I thought we were bad. Trevor Classic, DNFM.
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2: Bit of pressure through the ongoing roadworks this morning into Yass on the Hume Highway both directions. At Folder Avenue with 60km speed drops in place. Getting past that, a good run out of Gunning both directions for the Hume Highway into Bredelbin. Getting a good run in both directions through Boxers Creek, Barulan and Paddy's River as well. 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
4: 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I'm James Wybrow.

0: challenges ahead and better able to ensure the Labour Party secures a second term in office.
1: Closer to home, the federal government and animal health officials are working through reports of sick birds after two migratory seabirds tested positive for a deadly strain of avian influenza. Dozens of sick or dead seabirds are being reported to authorities in WA following the detection of the H5N1 strain. But Chief Veterinarian Beth Cookson says it's too soon to tell if it is a result of the disease.
2: I have been advised by the Western Australian CVO that there are no indications of mass mortality, so I can't say that there's a high level of suspicion of any of those reports at this stage.
1: Overseas, US Vice President J.D. Vance says Iran will allow nuclear inspectors back into the country after talks to reach a final deal to end the war wrapped up in Switzerland. In a joint statement, mediators from Qatar and Pakistan said both parties agreed to a roadmap to reaching a final deal within 60 days. And drivers in New South Wales will get up to $520 a year off the cost of road tolls under cost of living measures to be included in today's state budget. The measure includes dropping road toll admin fees. Lionel Messi has become the highest scorer in World Cup history, overtaking German legend Miroslav Klose's tally of 16.
3: In terms of scoring in World Cup finals, you are looking at the greatest of all time. Number 17 for the great number 10.
1: Audio thanks to SBS. Messi scored his 18th in the 95th minute, his fifth of the tournament so far, in a 2-0 win over Austria. And a former Wimbledon champ has been suspended on an anti-doping violation. Craig Gabriel's in London.
4: 3 years ago, Markéta Vondrousova was on top of the world. She was the 2023 Wimbledon champion. Now on the eve of Wimbledon, she's been banned for 4 years. In December last year, she refused to take an anti-doping test and did not submit a sample when notified by the doping control officer during an out-of-competition test attempt.
1: That's the latest news update from the Capital Radio newsroom. I'm James Wybrow.
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6: The cheapest unleaded 91 in Goulburn is at the Metro on Clinton Street, selling at $1.56 a litre. Cheapest diesel is at the Metro on Braidwood Road, which is going for $1.69 a litre.
5: GNFM Goulburn local weather. 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
7: Partly cloudy and 12 today. Tomorrow morning frost, mostly sunny and 14. Thursday a shower 2 and 13. And Friday cloudy and 13. Goulburn atop of 12 today, currently 4. Braidwood atop of 13, currently minus 3. And Canberra expecting 13, currently minus 1.
5: 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Now, thanks to the Goulburn Bowling Club, the local breakfast show with Craig Pritchard.

Forever Classic, Dear Nathan, the local breakfast show with Craig Pritchard. Thanks to the Bowline Musical Bingo back tonight from 6:30, playing with beats, not balls. It's 22 to 7, time to check out the morning queue, and Supergirl opens up in cinemas on the big screen this Thursday, and I want to know, if you had to be saved by a superhero, which one would you like to be saved by? Alan's gone for Wonder Woman. Yes, I think a lot of guys would actually pick Wonder Woman, except for that truth lasso. That worries me. It shouldn't, because I've got nothing to hide, but still, you never know what she's going to do. And Lisa's gone for Batman. Good choice. That's who I'd probably go for. Greg's gone for Supergirl, so it's great to see Supergirl's got a mention there. And Melissa's gone for Superman, because he's the strongest, and you want to be saved by the strongest because you've got a better chance of living. Well, that's fair enough. Which superhero would you like to be saved by? Let me know, 4822 1368, or go to our JNFM Facebook page. And looking forward to seeing Supergirl when it opens up this weekend. Some big movies on the way. Toy Story 5 also opens up this week as well. So which one are you going to go to? Maybe both. Forever Classic, JNFM.

0: Forever Classic, Dear and a Fan, the local breakfast show with Craig Pritchard. Thanks to the Bolo, Don Mellencamp and Small Town. It's 17 to 7. Well, Keir Starmer has resigned as British Prime Minister, choking up as he announced his decision outside Downing Street after just 2 years in office. He said Labour MPs no longer believed he was the right person to lead them into the next election, and he accepted that answer with good grace. Starmer will stay on as PM until a new Labour leader is chosen, likely before Parliament returns in September. The shock twist, Andy Burnham, freshly elected to Parliament after a by-election win, is now the overwhelming favourite to replace him, especially with rival Wes Streeting stepping aside. If unopposed, Burnham could become the PM within weeks, an extraordinary effort considering he wasn't even an MP just days ago. And Anthony Albanese called it a tough day for Starmer and praised his contributions to the UK and the AUKUS partnership. Meanwhile, critics and cabinet pressure have been mounting for months amid scandals, policy U-turns and polling. UK politics now with 50% more plot twists than a Netflix drama. Forever Classic, GNFM.
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0: Forever Classic DNFM, it's 12 to 7, partly cloudy and 12 today. Tomorrow morning frost, mostly sunny and 14. Thursday a shower to 13 and Friday cloudy and 13. Goulburn atop of 12 today, currently 4. Braywood atop of 13, currently minus 2. And Canberra expecting 13 at the moment on minus 1. 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

0: Forever Classic, DNFN, the local breakfast show with Craig Pritchard. Thanks to the Bolo and the Bowser Buster online raffle over $75,000 in prizes will be drawn Sunday, 2nd of August from 4 p.m. on their Facebook page live. It's 8 to 7 with Craig Pritchard, and just reminding you that after 8 o'clock this morning, DNFM Celebrity Voices returns, and we're now up to $620. Four voices still remain. We've got three clues. One's controversial, one's an action star, and one has more than 100 movies to their name. All right, let's have a listen.
1: N.
0: Again.
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0: All right, who could those voices be? Well, that's up to you after 8 o'clock this morning and your chance to win $620 with our jackpot. All thanks to Goulburn Workers Club, an amazing variety of $14 lunch deals every weekday. 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

0: Forever Classic, Dan Fan, the local breakfast show with Craig Pritchard. Thanks to The Bolo, Lou Graham and Midnight Blue. It's 4 to 7. Coming up next hour, we'll get an update on where the signatures are for the Goulburn Correctional Centre and their Goulburn Jail petition they're doing at the moment. And each morning we'll get one of them from Caitlin Newman, who'll keep us up to date and just how all of that is going. Plus, we'll also check out The Morning Queue. If you could be saved by a superhero, who would it be? And we'll pay tribute to one of the all-time musical moguls, Clive Davis, who's died at the age of 94.
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2: From Goulburn through to Yass via the Hume Highway will take you 59 minutes. We do have some ongoing roadworks causing delays Hume Highway both directions out of Folder Avenue with 60km speed drops travelling through Yass's ongoing roadworks. In Goulburn through to Taralga via Taralga Road will take you 37 minutes. 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
7: From the Capital Radio Newsroom, good morning, I'm James Wybrow. New South Wales drivers will receive additional toll relief as part of today's state budget. Jefferson Shaw reports.
8: For a year, the current weekly toll cap will be lowered by $10 to a cap of $50 a week from the 6th of July. Transport Minister John Graham says it'll save drivers up to an additional $520 in a year. He says the government will also axe the administration fee for those travelling on a toll road without an active account. The measures included in today's New South Wales budget are estimated to cost $60 million. The full state budget will be handed down at 12:30 today.
7: Overseas, the US president says talks with Iran have created a good foundation for a successful final deal to end the war. Iran is understood to have agreed to allow nuclear inspectors back into the country, which has been a key demand of the international community. Speaking from the Oval Office, Donald Trump says Tehran doesn't have many options left.
9: Their navy is gone. Their air force is gone. Their leaders are all dead. Their whole country is a mess. Their economy is shot.
7: Back home, Australians with type 1 diabetes and kidney disease are being urged to keep an eye on their heart health. Every year, 67,000 Australians are diagnosed with heart failure, many of them living with other connected conditions. Professor Jerry Greenfield says it's important to maintain heart health.
10: We're currently starting to understand that managing glucose alone isn't enough to protect the long-term heart health of people with type 1 diabetes.
7: Also making news, polling suggests One Nation has surged past the coalition to become the second most powerful political force in New South Wales. The latest Demos survey saw the minor party record a 27% primary vote, up 6 points since February. And fears about climate change and global warming are contributing to some members of Gen Z not wanting to have kids. The Australian Institute of Family Studies has polled 10,000 Australians aged between 19 and 20. Researchers found two-thirds of those surveyed are concerned about the environment. Josh Fraser insists he hasn't lifted his eyes at the Carlton coaching job. The Blues interim coach is undefeated from five games as the club begins to narrow its search for its next coach. Fraser telling Fox Footy his focus remains on developing players.
11: I've got a great deal of belief in what I can do as a coach, but I know I'm not the finished product. I don't know exactly when you know you're ready or when you're not, but personally I haven't lifted my eyes too much to consider what that might look like for me.
7: And Latrell Mitchell's rescue mission for New South Wales is over. There were hopes that the Rabbitohs centre could be parachuted into the Origin squad for Game 3 decider, but a torn calf means he'll be sidelined for the next 2 weeks. That's the latest news update from the Capital Radio Newsroom. I'm James Wybrow.
12: Continuing with GNFM local news, thanks to John Douglas, Priceline Pharmacy. I'm Caitlin Lewis. Police are appealing for information from the community to assist in locating a person with an outstanding warrant. Wade Andrew Elford is currently wanted by virtue of an outstanding warrant for domestic violence-related offences. Elford is described as being of Caucasian in appearance, around 175 centimetres tall with a medium build, and is known to frequent the Goulburn area. Anyone who may have seen Elford or has any information relating to his whereabouts are strongly urged to contact Crime Stoppers on 1800 333 000 or contact your nearest police station. Aviators from the region have been invited to a public meeting to reform the Crookwell Aero Club. The meeting has been convened for this Sunday at 11 a.m. at the Crookwell RSL Club. The Aero Club was first formed in 1928, with the aerodrome officially opening in April the following year. And a former Goulburn local now has his name in the Guinness Book of World Records. The former Mulwarrie High student recorded 122.4 decibels, making him the loudest man in the world. Canberra and Queanbeyan town crier Joseph McGrail Baitup says it was a New Year's resolution of sorts.
13: Well, what happened on the 1st of January this year, I kind of thought, what can I do that's going to be a little bit different? And yeah. I turned to the Guinness World Records because I actually have had another Guinness World Record, the fastest time to shoot 10 arrows. But I thought, what else could I do? And I went, let's have a look at a shout.
12: Checking sport now, it's gone from bad to worse for the Raiders, slumping to 16th on the ladder after a 42-20 defeat to the Storm. The Green Machine flew out of the gates to go up 16-0 in the first 20 minutes, but were overrun by a rampaging Storm side who scored four unanswered tries in the second half. Coach Ricky Stewart says the team were ill-disciplined.
14: Stupid penalties we gave away, gave them field position and they scored off it. You know, a lot of the times they came down to our end of the footy field, they came down there through our error or silly mistakes through penalty. And gave them that field position, they got momentum off it.
12: That's the latest GNFM local news. If you have a local news lead, go to gnfm.com.au and click local news. I'm Caitlin Lewis.
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12: The cheapest unleaded 91 in Goulburn is at the Metro on Clinton Street, selling at $1.56 a litre. Cheapest diesel is at the Metro on Braidwood Road, which is going for $1.69 a litre.
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0: partly cloudy and 12 today. Tomorrow morning, frost mostly sunny and 14. Thursday, a shower 2 and 13. And Friday, cloudy and 13. Goulburn atop at 12 today, currently 0. It's actually dropped 4 degrees in the last half hour. Braidwood atop at 13, currently minus 3. And Canberra expecting 13, at the moment minus 1.
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Forever Classic, Deanna Pan, the local breakfast show with Craig Pritchard. Thanks to the Bolo and cheers at the Bolo from $6 every day. It's 11 past 7. Time to check out the morning queue for this morning. And Supergirl opens up in cinemas on Thursday. I want to know which superhero you'd like to be rescued by. It could be a male or female superhero. Doesn't matter. Wayne's gone for Batgirl. Fair enough. Which guy wouldn't want to be saved by that girl? Jodie says Spider-Man, because I'd love to actually go swinging through the streets of New York at least just once. It'd be a great feeling. And Chris says Iron Man. Just love the suit and the technology. And I'd love to be able to ask Tony Stark about all those great technical bits that he has. Fair enough. What about you? If you could pick a superhero to save you, who would it be? Let me know. 4822 1368 or go to our JNFM Facebook page. 12 past 7, Forever Classic JNFM.

0: 16 past 7 for the classic DNFM, the local breakfast show with Craig Pritchard. Thanks to the Bolo, and don't forget the lunch special back from 11:30 this morning. Stevie Nicks there and Rooms on Fire. Well, some sad news overnight. Legendary music mogul Clive Davis has died at the age of 94, passing away peacefully from age-related illness at his New York home surrounded by family. His family called him an iconic music legend, and music instincts shaped the soundtrack of generations, but also remembered him as a devoted father and grandfather. Davis's career was extraordinary. He was the president of Columbia Records at just 35. The man signed Janis Joplin, founded Arista Records, worked with Frank Sinatra, later launched J Records. He helped bring to life some of the biggest songs ever recorded, and one of those was Whitney Houston's Greatest Love of All. In fact, he discovered Whitney Houston. He'd also go on to do Santana's Smooth, also Kelly Clarkson's Since You've Been Gone, and a whole lot more. His famed pre-Grammy parties became the most coveted events in the industry, drawing icons like Paul McCartney, Aretha Franklin, Quincy Jones and Jennifer Hudson. One of the most emotional moments came in 2012 when Whitney Houston died just hours before his gala. Davis continued the event as a tribute to Whitney, saying that she would have wanted the music to go on. And Davis won 5 Grammys, entered the Rock and Roll Hall of Fame, and remained a creative force at Sony Music right up until his death. One of the all-time music moguls, and now that we've lost both Clive Davis and Quincy Jones within the last couple of years, those big music moguls are pretty much almost completely gone. Forever classic, DNFM.
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0: Forever Classic GNFM, it's 22 past 7, partly cloudy and 12 today. Tomorrow morning frost, mostly sunny and 14. Thursday a shower to 13. And Friday cloudy and 13. Gold on top of 12 today, currently 0. Braidwood on top of 13, currently minus 3. And Canberra expecting 13 at the moment, also on 0. 22 past 7, Forever Classic GNFM.

0: Forever Classic, Jonathan, the local breakfast show with Craig Pritchard. Thanks to the Bolo and Earth, Wind and Fire and September. It's 26 past 7 and do remember that tonight Musical Bingo is back at the Bolo from 6:30 playing with Beats Not Balls. Hey, Jonathan has got together with the Lilac City Festival Committee and we've put together lilac plants for listeners to win and also win or have a chance of winning $250. Now, what you do, Lilac City Festival Committee are looking for 5 gardeners and a chance to actually dig a hole in their front yard and then pot a Lilac City plant. And then judges will come around between the 3rd and 5th of October from the Lilac City Festival Committee and take a photo of that tree. And the one that they reckon is the best tree out of the 5 will win the best plant at $250 will go your way. And just by making Lilac City beautiful again with more great lilac plants. What a great idea. And yeah, get to it. Listen out for your cue to call. It's happening between now and 9 o'clock this morning. And you could get today's tree like Steve did yesterday. Forever Classic, GNFM.
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2: A delay-free run on the Hume Highway through Boxers Creek, Maroolan and into Paddy's River. No outbound delays on Hume Street from Goulburn approaching Runo Borders to the Hume Highway. And travelling through Yass by the Hume Highway into Goulburn will take you 59 minutes. Getting vaccinated this winter is the best way to protect yourself and others from serious illness, especially if you're 65 and over. 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I'm Brooke Shan with the latest traffic on Forever Classic GNFM 107.7.
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0: active account. The measures included in today's New South Wales budget are estimated to cost $60 million. The full state budget will be handed down at 12:30 today.
1: Overseas, the US president says talks with Iran have created a good foundation for a successful final deal to end the war. Iran is understood to have agreed to allow nuclear inspectors back into the country, which has been a key demand of the international community. Speaking from the Oval Office, Donald Trump says Tehran doesn't have many options left.
2: Their navy is gone. Their air force is gone. Their leaders are all dead. Their whole country is a mess. Their economy is shot.
1: Back home, Australians with type 1 diabetes and kidney disease are being urged to keep an eye on their heart health. Every year, 67,000 Australians are diagnosed with heart failure, many of them living with other connected conditions. Professor Jerry Greenfield says it's important to maintain heart health.
3: We're currently starting to understand that managing glucose alone isn't enough to protect the long-term heart health of people with type 1 diabetes.
1: Also making news, polling suggests One Nation has surged past the coalition to become the second most powerful political force in New South Wales. The latest Demos survey saw the minor party record a 27% primary vote, up 6 points since February. And fears about climate change and global warming are contributing to some members of Gen Z not wanting to have kids. The Australian Institute of Family Studies has polled 10,000 Australians aged between 19 and 25. Researchers found two-thirds of those surveyed are concerned about the environment. Josh Fraser insists he hasn't lifted his eyes at the Carlton coaching job. The Blues interim coach is undefeated from five games as the club begins to narrow its search for its next coach. Fraser telling Fox Footy his focus remains on developing players.
4: I've got a great deal of belief in what I can do as a coach, but I know I'm not the finished product. I don't know exactly when you know you're ready or when you're not, but personally I haven't lifted my eyes too much to consider what that might look like for me.
1: And Latrell Mitchell's rescue mission for New South Wales is over. There were hopes that the Rabbitohs centre could be parachuted into the Origin squad for Game 3 decider, but a torn calf means he'll be sidelined for the next 2 weeks. That's the latest news update from the Capital Radio Newsroom. I'm James Wybrow.
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6: The cheapest unleaded 91 in Goulburn is at the Metro on Clinton Street, selling at $1.56 a litre. Cheapest diesel is at the Metro on Braidwood Road, which is going for $1.69 a litre.
5: GNFM Goulburn local weather. 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
7: Partly cloudy and 12 today. Tomorrow morning frost, mostly sunny and 14. Thursday a shower at 2 and 13. And Friday cloudy and 13. Goulburn atop of 12 today, currently minus 1. Braidwood atop of 13, currently minus 3. And Canberra expecting 13. At the moment also minus 1.
5: 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Welcome to the Capital Radio Network's Forever Classic GNFM. Thanks to the Goulburn Bowling Club, the local breakfast show with Craig Pritchard.

Forever Classic, DNFN, the local breakfast show with Craig Pritchard. Thanks to the Bolo. And don't forget tonight from 6:30, it's going to be another great night as it is every Tuesday night with musical bingo. The Vinyls there with Chrissy Amphlett and Boys in Town. All right, it's time to check out the morning queue. And it's all about superheroes today because Supergirl opens up on the big screen this Thursday. Meant to be a pretty fun film. I want you to tell me If you could have any superhero save you, who would you like it to be? And Robert says, Wonder Woman every day of the week. I'd even put myself in danger just so she could save me. Really? Lisa says, Batman. Wayne's gone for Batgirl. Gordon's gone for Wonder Woman. And Alan's gone for Wonder Woman. So Wonder Woman seems to be the go, particularly for the guys. And as for the girls, Batman has got a couple. And even guys have gone for Batman. So who would you have as a superhero saving you? I like one we had too from Jodie a while back, saying that she'd like Spider-Man to save her because she'd love to feel like what it was like to swing up from one side of New York to the other. That would be fun, wouldn't it? You can actually do that virtually in a Spider-Man virtual reality game if you really want to experience that type of feeling. It's almost like the real thing. But imagine doing the real thing. But then again, I mean, hey, Spider-Man's not real, so it's never going to happen. It's 20-8, Forever Classic, DNFN. And in just a moment, we're going to be checking out an update that we're going to do daily about the Golden Jail petition that's happening at the moment and see how many signatures that they've received. And it's all thanks to Caitlin Newman, who's going to keep us up to date each day with how it's all going. We'll do that next. Forever Classic, DNFN.

0: Forever Classic, DNFN, the local breakfast show with Craig Pritchard. Thanks to the Bolo and the lunchtime special back from 11:30 this morning. Dire Straits there and Money for Nothing. It's 16-8. Hey, Europe's being smashed by an early summer heatwave with temperatures soaring past 40 degrees Celsius across France, Spain, Italy and more. France's hit hardest. Half the country is under a red alert affecting over 63 million people now. Despite the brutal heat, France still held its Fête de la Musique street festival. But with a twist, public alcohol bans in red alert areas to reduce health risks and rowdy behaviour. Reactions were mixed, with some saying it's sensible on the heat and others insisting people will drink anyway. Paris opened the Canal Saint-Martin for swimming, whilst the Louvre cancelled its planned free concert due to the extreme conditions. And Spain declared its first official heat wave of the year, with temperatures expected to hit 44 degrees Celsius. Wow. Germany suspended the Berlin Open tennis final due to the thunderstorms triggered by the heat. And the UK issued amber warnings expecting up to 38 degrees Celsius. And, of course, they've got Wimbledon starting there as well, haven't they? So, yeah, it'll be interesting to see what happens with that lot. But a drinking ban? Well, at least it's not a drinking ban in your own home. And I suppose when it does get that hot, what you really do need to drink is water, and probably lots of it. Forever Classic, DNFN.
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0: Forever Classic, GNFM, it's 10 to 8, partly cloudy and 12 today. Tomorrow morning frost, mostly sunny and 14. Thursday, a shower at 2 and 13. And Friday, cloudy and 13. Goulburn atop of 12 today, currently minus 1. Braywood atop of 13, currently minus 1. Minus 3, actually, in Braywood. Canberra atop of 13, currently on minus 1. It's 9 to 8, Forever Classic, GNFM.

0: Forever Classic, DNFM 107.7, the local breakfast show with Craig Pritchard. Thanks to the Bolo, Billy Idol and The White Wedding. It's 5 to 8. Well, it's time to give you a total and an update of how they're going with the Golden Jail petition. And in case you want to be part of it, there's two options. You can search online, Save Golden Jail, to find the electronic version, or you can visit some of our local stores to sign a hard copy. Some locations include Cafe 5911 in Bradfordville, the Bowling Club, K&G's and KFC in the Main Street. Now, they are trying to reach 20,000 as the target of signatures that they want to get. And let's have a look at the current number that's been received for today. Thanks to Caitlin, who's sent these to me. And well done to Caitlin Newman. And the total so far is 17,130. So they need 2,870. So they're not too far away. Yesterday's total was 236. So well done to the people who've put a petition on that yesterday and added to that total. Of course, we do want to get it to 20,000 plus. So as I said, the way to do it, you can go to Save Golden Jail to find the electronic version online, or you can go to any of the local stores that I talked about. Cafe 5911 in Bradfordville, the Bowling Club, K&G's and KFC in the Main Street. But 236 extra yesterday. Let's see if we can get even more than that tomorrow. Forever Classic, DNFM. It's 3 to 8 as we open up the DNFM birthday book, thanks to Carpal One Golden for the 23rd of June. And a big happy birthday to Christine Brown, 67 today. And love to you on this day from your former workmates and Golden Building Society. From John, Robin, Carol, Ken, Anna, also Leslie, Helen, Pip, Jenny, Chris, Jenny and Janice. A big happy birthday. And if you'd like to get your birthday in the book, just, well, call us during office hours, 4821 3377, and every Friday, $25 off the grabs, thanks to Carpal One Golden.
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2: Travelling from Goulburn, outbound on Sydney Road, getting a good run in both directions out towards the Hume Highway to Boxers Creek. The Federal Highway moving nicely southbound through Collector, past Lake George and towards the Capital. Into Yass, we've got all-day roadworks. That's got delays on the Hume Highway both directions at Folder Avenue with 60km speed drops in travelling through the work zone. Make this EOFY the best one ever with Cherry. 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I'm Brooke. That's traffic on Forever Classic GNFM 107.7.
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10: From the Capital Radio Newsroom, good morning, I'm James Wybrow. New polling suggests more than one in four New South Wales voters would cast their ballot for One Nation at the next election. The latest Demos survey shows primary support for the minor party is up 6 points since February at 27%. The coalition sits on 20% primary support, while Labor is at 32%. Overseas, Sir Keir Starmer has resigned as Britain's Prime Minister, paving the way for the country's seventh leader in just over a decade. Sir Keir helped Labor secure a landslide victory just 2 years ago, but his popularity has been waning since. The Labor Party is expected to choose his replacement by September. Meanwhile, a survey shows most Australians don't have confidence in the Trump administration to act responsibly in world affairs. The Lowy Institute's 22nd poll found trust in the United States has fallen to a record low, while trust in China rose 8 points from last year's results. The think tank's Charles Lyons-Jones says despite most respondents losing confidence in the US, the majority support the alliance.
11: What that shows is that Australians remain pragmatic about our alliance with the United States, and they understand the importance of it to our security.
10: The United States says a great deal of progress has been made during talks with Iran to reach a final deal to end the war. Iranian leaders are understood to have agreed to allow nuclear inspectors back into the country. In other news, tax-free wages are being flagged for apprentices by a federal government agency to attract more workers into trades. Build Skills Australia has proposed the tax-free threshold be raised for apprentices in the construction trades. The agency says a move would help arrest a fall in apprentice numbers. And six people who were exposed to hantavirus on a cruise ship will finally head home today. The group have been isolating in Western Australia since being repatriated to Australia last month. The Department of Health has confirmed they have all returned negative tests and pose no risk of onward transmission. Their six-week quarantine period ended early this morning, and the travellers will now fly back to their homes in New South Wales and Queensland. Blues Origin great Mark Geyer believes there's no way Latrell Mitchell can be picked for the Game 3 decider after tearing his calf at training. Mitchell will miss South Sydney's game against Parramatta on Thursday night and is in serious doubt for their clash with Penrith next week. Geyer says you can't pick him if he's not fit.
12: That's too much drama. I mean, you've got Kohler there, you've got Crichton, you've got Tommy Tripp, you've got Bradman Best who can play centre. I mean, we don't need to pick a bloke who hasn't played for a long time.
10: At the World Cup, Argentina has defeated Austria 2-0, both goals from Lionel Messi, and 2023 Wimbledon champion Marketa Vondrousova has been banned for 4 years after refusing an anti-doping test. That's the latest news update from the Capital Radio Newsroom. I'm James Wybrow.
13: Continuing with GNFM local news, thanks to John Douglas, Priceline Pharmacy. I'm Caitlin Lewis. Goulburn residents have received a newsletter outlining future works being undertaken by Humelink East. The newsletter says convoys of heavy vehicles are underway to deliver shipments of steel components of transmission towers for Humelink East. Deliveries of steel began to sites along the project alignment and will continue until October, with increased heavy vehicle and semi-trailer movements expected. Locals can sign up for SMS alerts to stay informed. There's been a happy ending to a police situation involving a man from Goulburn. The incident happened last Tuesday in Gunning. While there are a few particulars about the situation, Inspector Dave Cowell says this incident ended peacefully.
14: It involved a 40-year-old fellow from Goulburn. He was observed harassing members of the public in Gunning. Now, he appeared affected by perhaps drugs and or alcohol. His behaviour caused concern to members of the public, and as a result of that, they've called the police. Police have gone out there and spoke with him and asked him to leave that area, not to return to the area.
13: Also making news in the region today, Upper Lachlan residents are being encouraged to take a quick survey on how they travel around the region. Taverner Research Group is conducting the poll, which looks at how locals travel and any challenges they face. The survey link can be found on the council's website. Checking sport now, in the George Tuke Shield competition this weekend, the Crookwall Green Devils go up against the UC Stars. The local side faced the Burrawa Rovers on Saturday afternoon. They currently sit in third place on the competition ladder. And a tough afternoon in Melbourne for the Raiders, going down to the Storm 42-20. The result is the Raiders' third loss in a row and leaves them sitting in second last on the ladder. Raiders coach Ricky Stewart says it's been a tough couple of weeks.
15: And I'm disappointed for them that, you know, like games like last week and this week, that you just don't get those wins, it all capitalises to a negative.
13: Next up is a home match against the last place Dragons on Sunday afternoon. That's the latest GNFM local news. If you have a local news lead, go to gnfm.com.au and click local news. I'm Caitlin Lewis.
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13: The cheapest unleaded 91 in Goulburn is at the Metro on Clinton Street, selling at $1.56 a litre. Cheapest diesel is at the Metro on Braidwood Road, which is going for $1.69 a litre.
1: On GNFM, live from Mount Selwyn Snow Resort, the latest snow and ski conditions.
16: This is Budgie Baker, and there was a few extra snow showers early last night, but it looks like a mainly sunny day ahead, and we did have some snow making overnight, which is very welcome. Selwyn lifts ready to spin once we get enough snow on the ground. Charlotte Park. First timers today, they can ride the Cozzy Carpet for a bit of fun, and that Cozzy Triple Chair will open from 11 for foot passengers who may be heading off on a guided tour. Perisher, Front Valley still just a conveyor going for the first timers. They were making snow on Front Valley though. They're going to have Harry's and Herman's conveyor open in Smiggins as well today. Threadbow, Friday Flat, still pretty good as he does a chair. Two more snow runners in action and a few more days with this colder weather for the snowmakers is going to make a world of difference. And you can ski, play and save at Selwyn Snow Resort, the most affordable snow resort in New South Wales.
0: We pause now for the following funeral announcement for the late Carol Susan Briggs, known as Sue. Family and friends of the late Carol Susan Briggs, known as Sue, are invited to attend her funeral service commencing at 10 a.m. Monday the 29th of June at St Saviour's Cathedral, 170 Bourke Street, Goulburn. Interment will follow at Goulburn General Cemetery, Gorman Road, Goulburn. Funeral arrangements for the late Carol Susan Briggs, also known as Sue, are in the hands of R.J. Sydney Craig, 298 Sloane Street, Goulburn, phone 4821-2122. The following is a funeral announcement for the late Gary William Turner. Family and friends of the late Gary William Turner are invited to attend his funeral service commencing at 11 a.m. Thursday the 25th of June at Craigs Hill Chapel and Crematorium, 63 Middle Arm Road, Goulburn. Interment will follow at Goulburn General Cemetery. Funeral arrangements for the late Gary William Turner are in the hands of RJ Sydney Craig, 298 Sloane Street, Goulburn, phone 4821-2122.
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0: Partly cloudy and 12 today. Tomorrow morning, frost mostly sunny and 14. Thursday, a shower or two and 13. Friday, cloudy and 13. Goulburn on the top of 12 today, currently 0. Braywood on top of 13, currently minus 3. And Canberra expecting 13 at the moment on 0.
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2: 14 past 8, we've got $620 up for grabs, 4 voices remaining, and 3 clues. One's controversial, one's an action star, and one is more than 100 movies to their name. All right, let's have a close listen. All right, who do you think those voices might be? 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
2: 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One is controversial, one's an action star, and one has more than 100 movies to their name. 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
2: All right, I've got, nobody who wants to give it a go, so we're really getting people stuck on these ones. I'll tell you what, I'm going to add an extra clue for later on this afternoon for Banksy. So you've now got a clue for each voice, okay? One is controversial, one's an action star, one's got more than 100 movies to their name, and another one is a male sitcom star, okay? So there's another new clue that's been added. You've now got four clues, one to each of them. One's controversial, one's an action star, one's a male sitcom star, and one has more than 100 movies to their name. Let me know on 48... Well, let Banksy know this afternoon around 20 past 4 on 48221368 for your chance to win the cash. And also, you can pick up G&FM gift vouchers just by getting one of the voices right, okay? You don't have to get them all straight away. 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
2: Forever Classic DNFM, it's 23 past 8, partly cloudy and 12 today. Tomorrow morning frost, mostly sunny and 14. Thursday, a shower to 13. Friday, cloudy and 13. Goulburn on top of 12, currently 1. Brayville on top of 13, currently minus 2. And Canberra expecting 13 at the moment, also on 1 degree. 24 past 8, Forever Classic DNFM.

0: Forever Classic, Dianathan, the local breakfast show with Craig Pritchard. Thanks to the Bolo and one of the few Aussie bands that have got back together recently, and they're about to go on their 45th anniversary tour and playing nothing but the singles that they've released over the years, which is 42, by the way. So they've got plenty to pick from. So if you're a Hoodoo Gurus fan, get ready for what should be a fantastic tour. But they're not the only ones. I've got a band coming up just after 8:30 who's also back in action again, and that's Men at Work, who are back with Aussie Crawl throughout September doing the Red Hot Summer Tour, which is something to look forward to. And we'll also check out the Days of the Year calendar. Forever Classic, GNFM.
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2: No major delays to report apart from some congestion through Yass with ongoing roadworks. That's slowing up the Hume Highway both directions with 60km speed drops at Fulder Avenue, and looking good both directions through Boxers Creek on the Hume Highway and into Goulburn Town Centre. 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I'm Brooke. That's the latest traffic on Forever Classic GNFM 107.7.
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10: From the Capital Radio Newsroom, good morning, I'm James Wybrow. New polling suggests more than one in four New South Wales voters would cast their ballot for One Nation at the next election. The latest Demos survey shows primary support for the minor party is up 6 points since February.

0: The Lowy Institute's 22nd poll found trust in the United States has fallen to a record low, while trust in China rose 8 points from last year's results. The think tank's Charles Lyons-Jones says despite most respondents losing confidence in the US, the majority support the alliance.
1: What that shows is that Australians remain pragmatic about our alliance with the United States, and they understand the importance of it to our security.
0: The United States says a great deal of progress has been made during talks with Iran to reach a final deal to end the war. Iranian leaders are understood to have agreed to allow nuclear inspectors back into the country. In other news, tax-free wages are being flagged for apprentices by a federal government agency to attract more workers into trades. BuildSkills Australia has proposed the tax-free threshold be raised for apprentices in the construction trades. The agency says a move would help arrest a fall in apprentice numbers. And six people who were exposed to hantavirus on a cruise ship will finally head home today. The group have been isolating in Western Australia since being repatriated to Australia last month. The Department of Health has confirmed they have all returned negative tests and pose no risk of onward transmission. Their six-week quarantine period ended early this morning, and the travellers will now fly back to their homes in New South Wales and Queensland. Blues Origin great Mark Geyer believes there's no way Latrell Mitchell can be picked for the Game 3 decider after tearing his calf at training. Mitchell will miss South Sydney's game against Parramatta on Thursday night and is in serious doubt for their clash with Penrith next week. Geyer says you can't pick him if he's not fit.
2: That's too much drama. I mean, you got Kohler there, you've got Crichton, you've got Tommy Tripp, you've got Bradman Best who can play centre. I mean, we don't need to pick a bloke who hasn't played for a long time.
0: At the World Cup, Argentina has defeated Austria 2-0, both goals from Lionel Messi, and 2023 Wimbledon champion Marketa Vondrousova has been banned for 4 years after refusing an anti-doping test. That's the latest news update from the Capital Radio Newsroom. I'm James Wybrow.
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4: The cheapest unleaded 91 in Goulburn is at the Metro on Clinton Street, selling at $1.56 a litre. Cheapest diesel is at the Metro on Braidwood Road, which is going for $1.69 a litre.
3: GNFM Goulburn local weather. 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
5: Partly cloudy and 12 today. Tomorrow morning frost, mostly sunny and 14. Thursday a shower at 2 and 13. And Friday cloudy and 13. Goulburn atop of 12 today, currently 3. Braidwood atop of 13, currently minus 1. And Canberra expecting 13. At the moment, 1 degree.
3: 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Now, thanks to the Goulburn Bowling Club, the local breakfast show with Craig Pritchard.

Forever Classic, DNFM, the local breakfast show with Craig Pritchard. Thanks to the Bolo. And don't forget tonight, Musical Bingo back from 6:30, playing with Beats Not Balls. It's 21 to 9. Hey, DNFM this week has got together with Lilac City Festival Committee, and we've got lilac plants to give away to listeners and their chance to end up winning $250. Now, Lilac City Festival Committee, they're looking for 5 gardeners for a chance to win a lilac plant and then dig it up in their front yard, and over the next couple of months, let it grow. And then they'll come around between the 3rd and 5th of October as part of the Lilac City judging panel, and that will take a photo of each of the trees. They'll have a look at them and work out which one is growing the most in that time and looks the best, and $250 will go to the winner. But first of all, you've got to get one of those trees. We've given one away so far to Steve yesterday, and right now I've got another lilac tree to give away. So if you'd like to be part of it, call me now, 4822 1368. Forever Classic, DNFM.

0: Throwback classic, DNFM, and it is one of those songs that just goes on and on. Tell Backman, and of course he was the son of the Backman Turner Overdrive guys. She's so high. It's 17 to 9. Craig Pritchard here, and of course with the DNFM Lilac City giveaway that we're doing at the moment, and I'm giving away a tree. I've got another one to give away, and I'm giving that one to Dominic. How are you, Dominic?
1: Yeah, very good, Craig. Thank you.
0: Yeah, well, thanks for calling up, and you're now going to dig one of those lilac trees, and hopefully in a couple of months' time it'll grow big enough to have our judges come around, take a photo, and reward you with $250. So, well done, and thanks for helping out Goulburn become a lilac city again.
1: But you can't live in Goulburn without having a lilac tree.
0: Absolutely, yeah. No, we've got to get them all over the place again, and one of those places is now going to be your place.
1: Thanks,
0: Craig. All right, thanks a lot, and good luck, and your chance of $250. And thanks to Lilac City Festival Committee. We'll do it again tomorrow, so be listening for your chance to pick up one of those trees and be part of this great competition. Forever Classic, DNFM.
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0: For a Remember the classic DNFM, it's 12 to 9, partly cloudy and 12 today. Tomorrow, morning frost, mostly sunny and 14. Thursday, a shower 2 and 13. And Friday, cloudy and 13. Goulburn atop of 12 today, currently 5. Braylwood atop of 13, currently 1. And Canberra expecting 13 at the moment on 2 degrees. 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

7 to 9 on the station with Eric Clapton live in Chicago. And Nadine Halliwell is going there with a hubby in September with $5,000 spending money. Keep listening, because once again soon we'll get into another superstar experience and you could be our next one. 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

0: 107.7, the local record show with Craig Pritchard. Thanks to the Bolo, Dan Halen, and Jump. It's 3 to 9. Coming up after 9 o'clock, we'll kickstart your workday with a 30-minute music marathon. George Michael. And Simply Red. It's all coming up after 9 with a 30-minute music marathon for the classic GNFM.
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2: On the Hume Highway, a good bunny both directions through Boxers Creek, Maroolan and into Paddy's River. Travel time on the Hume Motorway from Welby northbound to Campbelltown in Sydney will take you 46 minutes. The Federal Highway delay free southbound through Collector and towards the capital, no problems. Want a whopper of an exclusive? 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I'm Brooke Sheen with the latest traffic on Forever Classic, GNFM 107.7.
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9: From the Capital Radio Newsroom, good morning. I'm James Wybrow. A new opinion poll shows One Nation is now the second most popular political party in New South Wales. The minor party will contest next year's state election with its focus on rural and regional areas. The Demos survey puts One Nation in second place behind Labor, while the Coalition is stuck in third. Overseas, the US president has described Sir Keir Starmer as a lovely man, but has criticised some of his policies following his resignation. Sir Keir has stepped down as British Prime Minister after his popularity hit the skids. Donald Trump says Sir Keir's approach to several issues has been lacklustre.
10: I mean, I wish him well, but he's got two problems, energy and immigration and crime, but energy and immigration.
9: Back in Australia, our largest poultry producer, Ingham's, has locked down its farms across the nation after a second migratory bird was discovered in Perth infected with the H5N1 bird flu. The company says the move is precautionary to protect its business operations. Dr. Carol Brown at the Invasive Species Council says there's a strong potential of mass wildlife deaths.
11: If it's in wildlife, we can't eliminate it from Australia. So for poultry, it will mean, unfortunately, culling a lot of chickens.
9: Also making news, the Greens are demanding a loophole is closed, which allows people to buy investment property through a self-managed super fund. The minor party says it allows investors to avoid paying the capital gains tax increase. The Greens are pushing for the rules to be tightened as part of a deal to support Labor's broader tax package through Parliament. And 10 Australians have lodged a landmark case with the United Nations Human Rights Committee, claiming the federal government is violating their human rights by supporting fossil fuel production for export. They claim coal and gas projects are a breach of the International Covenant on Civil and Political Rights. Lionel Messi has further added to his legacy in world football, becoming the all-time leading scorer at the men's FIFA World Cup. The Argentina captain scored both goals in a 2-0 win over Austria, taking his personal tally to 18.
12: Well, this truth is stranger than fiction. There were four or five Austrians in the way, but he found a way because he works miracles.
9: Audio thanks to SBS. Meantime, France vs Iraq has been suspended due to severe weather. France were leading 1-0 when the match was paused at half-time. In NRL, Latrell Mitchell is all but certain to miss Origin 3 after picking up a minor calf tear in Rabbitohs training, and Ben Hunt has re-signed with the Brisbane Broncos for another year to play on until the end of next season. In tennis, Nick Kyrgios has gone down to fellow Aussie Adam Walton in a grass court tournament in Mallorca, and Aussie surfer Ethan Ewing has progress to the semi-finals of the Rio Pro. That's the latest news update from the Capital Radio Newsroom. I'm James Wybrow.
13: Continuing with GNFM local news, thanks to John Douglas, Priceline Pharmacy. I'm Caitlin Lewis. Police are after information from locals as they hunt for a man wanted for domestic violence-related offences in Goulburn. Wade Andrew Elford is described as being of Caucasian appearance, around 175 centimetres tall, with a medium build. Anyone who may have seen Elford or has any information relating to his whereabouts are strongly urged to contact Crime Stoppers on 1800 333 000. Goulburn Mulwarrie Council is notifying locals of closures to its customer service. Customer service will be closing at 12 p.m. on June 30 to complete its end of financial year processes and will resume in full capacity at 8:30 a.m. on July 2. Mayor Nina Dillon told GNFM there are options for people still looking to use the services.
14: If people still want to pay their rates payments or they've got other commitments, they can be paid at the post office or they can be paid online, be paid as they always have done. And there will still be a limited customer service function operating during that time if, say, somebody needed to come in and speak about a DA or something other than a financial matter.
13: There's a push to reconvene the Crookwell Aero Club and locals are being encouraged to get involved. Businessman and former helicopter pilot from Grabungullin, Scott Montgomery, is leading the calls, convening a meeting for this Sunday, June 28 at 11 a.m. at the Crookwell RSL Club. 84 people are reportedly interested in reviving the club. And Goulburn Mulwarrie now has representation in the Guinness Book of World Records. Joseph McGrail Baitup, a former Mulwarrie High student and now the town crier for Canberra and Queanbeyan, is now the loudest man in the world, recording 122.4 decibels, shouting the word now. He says the record can now be viewed online.
15: I get my certificate in the mail. That's the big thing. But as you said, it's on the website on the Guinness World Records. There's a video of me doing several silly things on there as well. It seems to be taking over the internet at the moment.
13: Checking sport, the Canberra Raiders have dropped to 16th on the NRL ladder after a devastating 42-20 loss to the Storm in Melbourne. That's the latest GNFM local news. If you have a local news lead, go to gnfm.com.au and click local news. I'm Caitlin Lewis.
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0: Partly cloudy and 12 today. Tomorrow morning frost, mostly sunny and 14. Thursday, a shower or two and 13. And Friday, cloudy and 13. Goulburn atop of 12 today, currently 5. Braywood atop of 13, currently 1. And Canberra expecting 13 at the moment, 2 degrees.
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Craig Pritchard with a 30-minute music marathon. And once again, congratulations to Nadine Hallowell, our big Eric Clapton Live in Chicago winner. She'll be heading there September with her hubby to have a fantastic time and $5,000 spending money. Here's Bon Jovi.

0: Forever Classic, DNFM 107.7. Craig Pritchard with a 30-minute music marathon. Billy Joel, Only the Good Die Young. And Dixie's got another one coming up just after 10 o'clock for you as we continue doing it each hour throughout your workday to keep your day a happy one. It's going to be partly cloudy and 12 degrees today. Tomorrow, morning frost, mostly sunny and 14. Thursday, a shower of 2 and 13. And Friday, cloudy and 13. Goulburn atop of 12 today, currently 6. Braywood atop of 13, currently 2. Canberra expecting 13 at the moment on 3 degrees. Up soon, some Tom Petty. Forever Classic, DNFM.
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3: We have some good news and some bad news. The good, whilst the rebates have undergone some changes, there are still up to $6,500 off the cost of your battery. There are also free energy periods coming for New South Wales from July.
2: The bad, the Australian Energy Regulator has also reported that New South Wales is in for some bill rises soon. We have already helped hundreds of families reduce their bills and we would love to help you achieve this too. Come and see us or give us a call on 1300 919 313. 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

0: 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Craig Pritchard with Whitesnake, and Here I Go Again. A great sing-along song for this Tuesday morning. Coming up after 10, Dixie loves to sing along to songs, so he's got some great ones coming up for his next 30-minute music marathon. Bruce Springsteen. And you too. Yeah, he'll be singing along, and I'm sure you will be too, with our next great 30-minute music marathon coming up just after 10. Have a great Tuesday. 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
2: From the Capital Radio Newsroom, good morning, I'm James Wybrow. 6 men in New South Wales have been charged with importing 120 kilograms of cocaine hidden inside vehicle parts shipped from the US. Federal police allege another 44 kilograms were found at a property in the state's south, along with methamphetamine and a clandestine lab used to manufacture the drugs. Detective Inspector Trevor Robinson says they've also seized cash and electronic devices from homes in Sydney's Mortdale and Stanmore.
3: It's important to say this is only the beginning of this investigation in a sense, and those devices will form part of our review as we move forward.
2: In other news, authorities in Western Australia are investigating nearly 60 reports of dead or sick birds after testing confirmed 2 cases of the H5N1 avian strain. Australia has up until this point managed to keep the variant out of the country. The Invasive Species Council's Dr. Carol Brown says once the disease spreads to our wildlife, it becomes nearly impossible to contain.
4: It's really likely to be the biggest and the most complex wildlife emergency Australia's faced. You know, we can expect large-scale deaths, and unfortunately we've got lots of threatened species in Australia and they face further endangerment.
2: Overseas, parts of Europe are sweltering through heatwaves with conditions forecast to intensify. Some regions are likely to see top temperatures of more than 40 degrees as the World Meteorological Organization warns Europe is warming at more than double the global rate. Heat alerts are in place in parts of the UK with a record-breaking high of 38 degrees forecast later this week. In France, at least 18 people have died from heat-related conditions, including 2 young children who were left inside a car in southern France. And the Australian Institute of Family Studies has found rising fears about climate change and global warming are contributing to Gen Zers not wanting to have kids. Many young people say they lack confidence in public institutions and government responses to the climate crisis. Gen Z coach Madeline Miller says the generation isn't catastrophising and older Australians shouldn't discount their very real lived experience.
5: We can't say, look, climate change isn't real. They see it. They feel it. The research said that they're concerned about the impact of AI centres being built.